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1: ABC News, I'm Dave Packer. Canada striking back, a long list of tariffs on U.S. imports kicking in today in response to tariffs on billions of dollars of Canadian goods imposed by President Trump. ABC's Karen Travers.
2: At this point, there are no indications of negotiations, no indications of off-ramps. The Canadians had announced these retaliatory tariffs a couple of weeks ago, but weren't putting them into effect until today, September 8th. So there was a sense, well, perhaps there were going to be conversations. There is nothing right now.
1: The escalating trade war with Canada and fresh U.S. attacks today on Iranian oil tankers weighing on stocks, the Dow down more than 600 points. Supreme Court Justice Brett Kavanaugh handing Democrats a victory today, rebuffing an appeals court from Missouri who wanted to use new congressional districts backed by President Trump in the November election. And Hurricane Lowell is weakening and moving away from Hawaii, the storm surge demanding damaging hotels in Kauai. This is ABC News.
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7: WAIN weather. Will sit down to about 70 tonight under mainly clear skies. Winds out of the south around 5 miles per hour. Lots of sunshine tomorrow. High temperatures reach up to 91. Lows dip down to about 71 tomorrow night, mainly clear. Upper 80s Thursday with a chance for storms. Turning cooler Friday with highs in the mid-80s, storms continue. From the WAIN Weather Center, I'm meteorologist Jennifer Wojcicki. Right now, 84.
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Hey, Brian Curry checking in Tuesday evening. Hope you're having a great week. Coming up, the most affordable U.S. destinations for fall. Right now, it's Thomas Rhett and Jordan Davis.

0: Jacob Hackworth, what took you so long? And I'm Brian Curry. 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Gulf Shores, Alabama, number one on the list. 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

0: Russell Dickerson, worth your while. He's been out on the WrestleMania tour this year. I'm Brian Curry. How's it going? On the way, we'll hear from Luke Combs.
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4: Low sit down to about 70 tonight under mainly clear skies. Winds out of the south around 5 miles per hour. Lots of sunshine tomorrow. High temperatures reach up to 91. Lows dip down to about 71. Tomorrow night, mainly clear. Upper 80s Thursday with a chance for storms. Turning cooler Friday with highs in the mid-80s. Storms continue. From the WAIN Weather Center, I'm meteorologist Jennifer Wojcicki. Right now, 84.
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0: This is new from Carter Faith and Wyatt Flores, Nothing Better to Do. I'm Brian Curry. Hope you're having a great evening and more great country on the way.
1: 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Winners must appear in person with proper positive legal identification to claim any prize Monday through Friday, excluding holidays, within 30 days, so the prize will be forfeited. Prizes will not be mailed or delivered. Any winner under the age of 18 must be accompanied by a parent or legal guardian. No trade or cash equivalent will be awarded for any contest prize. Any person or persons found to be in violation of these contest rules before, during, or after the respective contest or giveaway will be disqualified and will not be eligible for future contests and giveaways.
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2: ABC News, I'm Dave Packer. Canada striking back, a long list of tariffs on U.S. imports kicking in today in response to tariffs on billions of dollars of Canadian goods imposed by President Trump. ABC's Karen Travers.
3: At this point, there are no indications of negotiations, no indications of off-ramps. The Canadians had announced these retaliatory tariffs a couple of weeks ago, but weren't putting them into effect until today, September 8th. So there was a sense, well, perhaps there were going to be conversations. There is nothing right now.
2: The escalating trade war with Canada and fresh U.S. attacks today on Iranian oil tankers weighing on stocks. The Dow down more than 600 points. Supreme Court Justice Brett Kavanaugh handing Democrats a victory today, rebuffing an appeals court from Missouri who wanted to use new congressional districts backed by President Trump in the November election. And Hurricane Lowell is weakening and moving away from Hawaii. The storm surge damaging hotels in Kauai. This is ABC News.
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9: Lows level off around 70 tonight under mainly clear skies. Southerly winds around 5 miles an hour. Mainly sunny skies tomorrow. Daytime highs approaching 91. Mainly clear tomorrow night. Lows level off around 71. Upper 80s Thursday with a chance for storms. Cooler Friday with highs in the mid 80s. Chance for storms continues. From the WAIN Weather Center, I'm meteorologist Derek Height. Right now, 78.
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0: Raylan James, Water at a Wedding, and I'm Brian Curry. Soccer stars Cristiano Ronaldo and Lionel Messi are the two most followed people on Instagram, according to a new ranking. Ronaldo tops the list with 679 million followers, and Messi is second with 516 million. American celebrities make up most of the list, accounting for 14 of the top 20 people. All the way, Tyler Hubbard.
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0: Chris Young. I didn't come here to leave, and I'm Brian Curry. 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
4: Lows level off around 70 tonight under mainly clear skies. Southerly winds around 5 miles an hour. Mainly sunny skies tomorrow. Daytime highs approaching 91. Mainly clear tomorrow night. Lows level off around 71. Upper 80s Thursday with a chance for storms. Cooler Friday with highs in the mid-80s. Chance for storms continues. From the WAIN Weather Center, I'm meteorologist Derek Height. Currently, it's 76 degrees.
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0: Megan Maroney, Medicine, and I'm Brian Curry. More great country on the way. Keep it here.
1: 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Winners must appear in person with proper positive legal identification to claim any prize Monday through Friday, excluding holidays, within 30 days, so the prize will be forfeited. Prizes will not be mailed or delivered. Any winner under the age of 18 must be accompanied by a parent or legal guardian. No trade or cash equivalent will be awarded for any contest prize. Any person or persons found to be in violation of these contest rules before, during, or after the respective contest or giveaway will be disqualified and will not be eligible for future contests and giveaways.
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2: ABC News, I'm Dave Packer. Polls have closed in New Hampshire, where primary voters are nominating candidates for several important races in November. And at this hour, ABC projects Johnson Unu is the winner of the Republican nomination for U.S. Senate. On the Democratic side, Chris Pappas bested projected progressive challenger Karishma Mansour. And we project that incumbent Governor Kelly Ayotte will win the Republican primary for governor in New Hampshire. We may learn more about Sunday's deadly cargo plane crash at Miami International Airport during an NTSB briefing expected tonight. ABC's Victor Oquendo is in Miami on what we know so far.
3: Authorities identifying the five men killed, ranging in age from 47 to 75, saying they were all in a cleaning crew van crushed by the plane.
2: A U.S. official now tells ABC News that American forces have attacked multiple Iranian tankers today. It comes as Iran also now claims to have captured a U.S. underwater drone. This is ABC News.
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7: WAIN weather.
8: Lows level off around 70 tonight under mainly clear skies. Southerly winds around 5 miles an hour. Mainly sunny skies tomorrow. Daytime highs approaching 91. Mainly clear tomorrow night. Lows level off around 71. Upper 80s Thursday with a chance for storms. Cooler Friday with highs in the mid-80s. Chance for storms continues. From the WAIN Weather Center, I'm meteorologist Derek Height. Currently, it's 76 degrees.
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0: zone am I on? What country am I in?
1: It doesn't matter. It's 5 o'clock somewhere.
0: It's always on 5 in Margaritaville, come to think of it.
1: Yeah, I heard that.
0: You've been there, haven't you?
1: Yes, sir.
0: I've seen your boat there.
1: I've been to Margaritaville a few times.
0: All right. Well, that's good.
1: Stumble my way back.
0: Okay. Well, we just want to make sure you can keep it between the navigational beacons.
1: Between the buoys. I got it.
0: All right. Well, it's 5 o'clock. Let's go somewhere.
1: I'm ready. Crank it up.
0: Let's get out of here.
1: I'm gone.
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0: Riley Green, Think As You Drunk, and I'm Brian Curry. All right, there's a new dating safety site called Stud or Dud. It's offering free background checks to help singles spot potential red flags before a first date. Launched by public records company People Finders, the site pulls together info like address history, bankruptcies, and other public records, then adds context with compatibility notes and red and green flag indicators. Now, the tool is designed to go beyond social media sleuthing, which could be misleading if profiles or personal details are fake. Its creators say the goal isn't certainty, but giving daters more information before deciding who to trust. So there you have it. Parmalee and Blanco Brown on the way.
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1: 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They released a new album last month. I'm Brian Curry. 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Coming up, Lenny Wilson and John Mayer.
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5: Around 70 tonight under mainly clear skies, southerly winds around 5 miles an hour. Mainly sunny skies tomorrow, daytime highs approaching 91. Mainly clear tomorrow night, lows level off around 71. Upper 80s Thursday with a chance for storms. Cooler Friday with highs in the mid 80s, chance for storms continues. From the WAIN Weather Center, I'm meteorologist Derek Height. Currently, it's 74 degrees.
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0: Vincent Mason. He's from Roswell, Georgia. And he went viral on TikTok back in 24 with Hell is a Dance Floor. New song right there, Damned If I Do. And I'm Brian Curry, and more great country on the way.
1: 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Winners must appear in person with proper positive legal identification. Claim any prize Monday through Friday, excluding holidays, within 30 days, so the prize will be forfeited. Prizes will not be mailed or delivered. Any winner under the age of 18 must be accompanied by a parent or legal guardian. No trade or cash equivalent will be awarded for any contest prize. Any person or persons found to be in violation of these contest rules before, during, or after the respective contest or giveaway will be disqualified and will not be eligible for future contests and giveaways.
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1: ABC News, I'm Dave Packer. The NTSB with an update on the investigation into Sunday's deadly cargo plane crash at Miami International Airport during a briefing tonight. NTSB Chairperson Jennifer Homendy.
2: We'll talk to the crew in interviews tomorrow to get their updated hours, and then we'll compare that with the company records and provide further information as we receive it.
1: Five people on the ground in a van were killed, five other people injured, including the pilot and co-pilot. ABC News projects former U.S. Senator John Sununu will win the New Hampshire Republican primary for U.S. Senate and will face Democratic Congressman Chris Pappas in November. Canada's tariffs on a slew of U.S. imports began today. The tariffs in response to ones imposed by President Trump. Cleanup efforts underway in Hawaii after Hurricane Lowell slammed the islands. A Category 2 storm brought heavy rain, flooding, and wind gusts up to 90 miles an hour. Tens of thousands remain without power. This is ABC News.
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8: Lows level off around 70 tonight under mainly clear skies. Southerly winds around 5 miles an hour. Mainly sunny skies tomorrow. Daytime highs approaching 91. Mainly clear tomorrow night. Lows level off around 71. Upper 80s Thursday with a chance for storms. Cooler Friday with highs in the mid 80s. Chance for storms continues. From the WAIN Weather Center, I'm meteorologist Derek Height. Currently, it's 74 degrees.
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0: Shane Prophet, Long Live Country, and I'm Brian Curry. Well, just how much old information is sitting in your smartphone, huh? There's a survey. It finds 52% of us have never deleted anything. Files, apps, nothing. From any of our devices. That's a lot of stuff. Coming up, Shaboozy.
1: 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The technology keeps changing, but helping local businesses grow never goes out of style.
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0: Hudson Westbrook painted you pretty, and Brian Curry here with you. How's it going? Morgan Wallen, among many artists on tour this year, he's coming up.
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5: Level off around 70 tonight under mainly clear skies. Southerly winds around 5 miles an hour. Mainly sunny skies tomorrow. Daytime highs approaching 91. Mainly clear tomorrow night. Lows level off around 71. Upper 80s Thursday with a chance for storms. Cooler Friday with highs in the mid 80s. Chance for storms continues. From the WAIN Weather Center, I'm meteorologist Derek Height. Currently, it's 74 degrees.
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0: Randy Houser in a new song, Back in the Bottle. I'm Brian Curry. Have a great rest of your night. I'll see you back here tomorrow and more great country on the way.
1: 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Winners must appear in person with proper positive legal identification to claim any prize Monday through Friday, excluding holidays, within 30 days, so the prize will be forfeited. Prizes will not be mailed or delivered. Any winner under the age of 18 must be accompanied by a parent or legal guardian. No trade or cash equivalent will be awarded for any contest prize. Any person or persons found to be in violation of these contest rules before, during, or after the respective contest or giveaway will be disqualified and will not be eligible for future contests and giveaways.
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1: ABC News, I'm Dave Packer. The NTSB with an update on the investigation into Sunday's deadly cargo plane crash at Miami International Airport during a briefing tonight. NTSB Chairperson Jennifer Homendy.
2: We'll talk to the crew in interviews tomorrow to get their updated hours, and then we'll compare that with the company records and provide further information as we receive it.
1: Five people on the ground in a van were killed, five other people injured, including the pilot and co-pilot. ABC News projects former U.S. Senator John Sununu will win the New Hampshire Republican primary for U.S. Senate and will face Democratic Congressman Chris Pappas in November. Canada's tariffs on a slew of U.S. imports began today, the tariffs in response to ones imposed by President Trump. Cleanup efforts underway in Hawaii after Hurricane Lowell slammed the islands. A Category 2 storm brought heavy rain, flooding, and wind gusts up to 90 miles an hour. Tens of thousands remain without power. This is ABC News.
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8: Lows level off around 70 tonight under mainly clear skies. Southerly winds around 5 miles an hour. Mainly sunny skies tomorrow. Daytime highs approaching 91. Mainly clear tomorrow night. Lows level off around 71. Upper 80s Thursday with a chance for storms. Cooler Friday with highs in the mid 80s. Chance for storms continues. From the WAIN Weather Center, I'm meteorologist Derek Height. Currently, it's 74 degrees.
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Dustin is small town boy. My name is Ben Rod. Today is International Buy a Priest a Beer Day. Is that what you really want to do? I don't think. I mean, they drink enough wine, don't they?

0: Stella Lefty. So that song is an interpolation of Stick Season by Noah Kahan. I don't know if you know that. I like the song, good tune. But now she's kind of had some other people say, hey, wait a minute. There's a couple more songs that you're kind of copying. There's similarities. Like the chorus of Why Wouldn't We, which is one of her songs. Very similar to Blake Shelton's I'll Name the Dogs, which I listened to it. It 100% is. Her other song, Misery, is similar to A Million Dreams from The Greatest Showman. I can't answer to that one because neither of those are songs that I would listen to. But I'm not trying to stick up for Stella here. But listen, there's only so many musical note patterns available. And I think you'd be surprised how much stuff sounds so similar. It's just she is it's popping off right now. Let's put it that way. So maybe that's why people are noticing it.
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Mr. Combs, my name is Penrod. So, of course, Dolly has passed. And did you hear what American Airlines is doing? They have renumbered their daily flight from Dallas to Nashville in honor of Dolly. It's going to be known as Flight 925 starting March 28th of next year. I think they need some time to get it all changed and everything like that. You can't just say, all right, we're going to do it right now, because then everybody's like, wait a minute, what about my flight number? So that's cool that they are honoring Dolly.

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6: Lows level off around 70 tonight under mainly clear skies. Southerly winds around 5 miles an hour. Mainly sunny skies tomorrow. Daytime highs approaching 91. Mainly clear tomorrow night. Lows level off around 71. Upper 80s Thursday with a chance for storms. Cooler Friday with highs in the mid-80s. Chance for storms continues. From the WAIN Weather Center, I'm meteorologist Derek Height. Right now, 75.
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0: Blake Shelton. If you haven't heard, Blake and Gwen's dog passed on. Betty. That's right. Now, Gwen, she announced the loss of the dog on Instagram just last week, and they shared some photos. Betty lived to be 18 years old, so a little upsetting to them. And, of course, you probably have heard the passing of another very popular dog, probably a more popular dog than Betty, because Betty just had popular parents. Tucker died. Some golden retriever, I think Tucker was. All I know is that my wife was devastated that Tucker died, some influencer. So I'm sure you know, if you're a dog person, you know all about Tucker. I'm a dog person. I just don't follow anybody on social media like that. But, yeah, my wife was pretty upset, as was my buddy Brandon. He was pretty upset about it, too, I found out yesterday.
1: 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Winners must appear in person with proper positive legal identification to claim any prize Monday through Friday, excluding holidays, within 30 days, so the prize will be forfeited. Prizes will not be mailed or delivered. Any winner under the age of 18 must be accompanied by a parent or legal guardian. No trade or cash equivalent will be awarded for any contest prize. Any person or persons found to be in violation of these contest rules before, during, or after the respective contest or giveaway will be disqualified and will not be eligible for future contests and giveaways.
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1: ABC News, I'm Dave Packer. The NTSB with an update on the investigation into Sunday's deadly cargo plane crash at Miami International Airport during a briefing tonight. NTSB Chairperson Jennifer Homendy.
2: We'll talk to the crew in interviews tomorrow to get their updated hours, and then we'll compare that with the company records and provide further information as we receive it.
1: Five people on the ground in a van were killed, five other people injured, including the pilot and co-pilot. ABC News projects former U.S. Senator John Sununu will win the New Hampshire Republican primary for U.S. Senate and will face Democratic Congressman Chris Pappas in November. Canada's tariffs on a slew of U.S. imports began today, the tariffs in response to ones imposed by President Trump. Cleanup efforts underway in Hawaii after Hurricane Lowell slammed the islands. A Category 2 storm brought heavy rain, flooding, and wind gusts up to 90 miles an hour. Tens of thousands remain without power. This is ABC News.
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7: WAIN weather.
8: Lows level off around 70 overnight under mainly clear skies. Winds out of the south around 5 miles an hour. Lots of sunshine again Wednesday. Highs level off around 91. Mainly clear skies Wednesday night. Lows around 71. High of 90 Thursday with a chance of rain showers. Chance for storms 86 on Friday. From the WAIN Weather Center, I'm meteorologist Derek Height. Currently 75.
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So my wife has told me she would either like a log cabin, lake, or she would like a country house on a farm. And I said, well, I don't know how to farm, and I think it's a little late in life to learn how to farm. And she said, well, we'll do it today.

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1: He's a ranch hand in a pinch, man. 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
1: Speaking of horses, my aunt has three horses, and I got to see them over the weekend during the holiday weekend when I was out of my aunt's. And I haven't like been up close to a horse, boy, in decades. I got to be honest with you. And I was a little surprised at something, because my aunt told me the horses were boys, and I'm kind of, you know, you see things, and I'm like, these are boys, really? Because I've been severely misled by the phrase "hung like a horse," because are you sure these aren't girls? Let's put it that way.
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2: Lows level off around 70 overnight under mainly clear skies. Winds out of the south around 5 miles an hour. Lots of sunshine again Wednesday. Highs level off around 91. Mainly clear skies Wednesday night. Lows around 71. High of 90 Thursday with a chance of rain showers. Chance for storms 86 on Friday. From the WAIN Weather Center, I'm meteorologist Derek Hite. Right now, it's 74 degrees.
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0: Damn is right. Good damn. Brantley Gilbert. I don't know how good this is, but there's a Conlang Crafter, which is an AI that is now coming up with languages of its own. Yeah, how about that? You know, we've had people create languages like Klingon and Elvish and other languages for different things, and it would take years sometimes. Well, now this AI can basically create a language in a session. That's right. Just sentence structure, everything. Anything you would need in a language, AI can now do that. And who knows? I bet you they develop their own language and talk to each other, and we don't know what they're talking about. Mm-hmm. Just like when I go to the market. I know there's people talking about me. I just don't know what they're saying.
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1: ABC News, I'm Dave Packer. Growing fallout from failed trade talks with Canada. Prime Minister Mark Carney has now imposed tariffs on about $20 billion of American goods impacting 700 products. Everything from steel to aluminum to cheese after President Trump initially put in steep tariffs on Canadian goods. ABC's Elizabeth Schulze.
2: We have seen multiple Canadian provinces ban the import of American liquor, of spirits. And this was really a way for Canadian provinces to say, we just don't agree with what President Trump is doing.
1: And in response to this, the White House now says the U.S. will be banning dairy products, most alcoholic beverages, and motorcycles from Canada. CENTCOM confirms the U.S. attacked five Iranian tankers in response to attempted missile attacks on a U.S. Navy warship. ABC News projects U.S. Senator John Sununu, one-time senator. He wins the New Hampshire Republican primary for U.S. Senate, wants a seat back, and will face Democratic Congressman Chris Pappas in November. This is ABC News.
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5: WAIN. In weather.
6: Lows level off around 70 overnight under mainly clear skies. Winds out of the south around 5 miles an hour. Lots of sunshine again Wednesday. Highs level off around 91. Mainly clear skies Wednesday night. Lows around 71. High of 90 Thursday with a chance of rain showers. Chance for storms 86 on Friday. From the WAIN Weather Center, I'm meteorologist Derek Height. Right now, it's 74 degrees.
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You know, somebody did a survey of hotel staff, and they found the most commonly forgotten items left behind: phone chargers, bathing suits, and love machines, if you know what I'm saying. Yeah, the toys, the AA battery ones, things like that. I mean, how can people do that in hotel rooms? Why don't you do it in your own house? Leave the toys at home.

0: Number one song on country radio right now. For the first time for Taylor in 13 years. I knew it. I knew you. Now, she also has been doing some interviews at different radio shows talking about the song and the double meanings of some of the lines in it and things like that. But now people are wondering, is Taylor's next album going to be country? Is she coming back to her roots? I think she should. I love her country.
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0: What's wrong with this world? What is wrong with this world? We had this Clancy woman, her trial go to a mistrial. Now a Missouri foster mom who tried to trade her child for a monkey. She's going to avoid jail time. Yeah, her name was Brenda, Deutsch or something like that. She was sentenced to 7 years in prison for child endangerment on Thursday. But the judge, Thomas Fraley, later suspended the sentence. Yeah, she's going to complete 3 years of state-supervised probation instead of going to jail for allegedly trading a child for a monkey. Why doesn't she get put to death? I guess that's my question. Why are we so lenient on people these days? I think we need to really kind of get something figured out, because you can't trade a child for a monkey.
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3: Skies overnight with a low of 70. Winds out of the south, 5 to 10 miles an hour. Daytime highs approaching 91. Wednesday, mainly sunny skies. Slight chance of rain showers Wednesday night. Lows around 71, mainly clear. Upper 80s Thursday with a chance for showers. Chance of thunderstorms on Friday. Highs in the mid-80s. From the WAIN Weather Center, I'm meteorologist Derek Height. Right now, it's 74 degrees.
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0: Agua at a wedding. Graylin James, Penrod. You know who DJ Metcalf is? Probably need to learn who his name is. You know, he's on the Pittsburgh Steelers. He's a receiver. Aaron Rodgers will be throwing the ball to him this year. But I just found out that DK Metcalf is crazy. Yeah. He has claimed he thinks Antarctica is another world and there's another civilization inside the Earth. How about that? That is wonderful news. Absolutely wonderful. We need to find out what drugs he's on because they got to be damn good.
1: 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Winners must appear in person with proper positive legal identification. Claim any prize Monday through Friday, excluding holidays, within 30 days, so the prize will be forfeited. Prizes will not be mailed or delivered. Any winner under the age of 18 must be accompanied by a parent or legal guardian. No trade or cash equivalent will be awarded for any contest prize. Any person or persons found to be in violation of these contest rules before, during, or after the respective contest or giveaway will be disqualified and will not be eligible for future contests and giveaways.
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2: ABC News, I'm Dave Packer. Growing fallout from failed trade talks with Canada. Prime Minister Mark Carney has now imposed tariffs on about $20 billion of American goods impacting 700 products. Everything from steel to aluminum to cheese after President Trump initially put in steep tariffs on Canadian goods. ABC's Elizabeth Schulze.
3: We have seen multiple Canadian provinces ban the import of American liquor, of spirits. And this was really a way for Canadian provinces to say, we just don't agree with what President Trump is doing.
2: And in response to this, the White House now says the U.S. will be banning dairy products, most alcoholic beverages, and motorcycles from Canada. CENTCOM confirms the U.S. attacked five Iranian tankers in response to attempted missile attacks on a U.S. Navy warship. ABC News projects U.S. Senator John Sununu, one-time senator. He wins the New Hampshire Republican primary for U.S. Senate, wants a seat back, and will face Democratic Congressman Chris Pappas in November. This is ABC News.
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6: 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In weather.
7: Clear skies overnight with a low of 70. Winds out of the south, 5 to 10 miles an hour. Daytime highs approaching 91. Wednesday, mainly sunny skies. Slight chance of rain showers Wednesday night. Lows around 71, mainly clear. Upper 80s Thursday with a chance for showers. Chance of thunderstorms on Friday. Highs in the mid 80s. From the WAIN Weather Center, I'm meteorologist Derek Height. Currently, it's 73 degrees.
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Today's National I Love Food Day, and I love food. I really do. I think that's why the fat shots that I take every week aren't doing anything, because of all the food that I like to eat, because it doesn't kill my hunger at all. I can just keep

0: Ella Langley's Love and Life again. She's riding high on life right now. Her other song, Choosing Texas, number one on the Billboard Hot 100 chart again. Again. She's now at 21 weeks, record setting every week. You go, girl, Ella Langley. So you're trying to lose weight? I am. And researchers in Japan have found a substance in a particular fruit that could cause you to, start burning more fat. Blueberries apparently can switch on the fat-burning mode in your muscles. So you got to start eating more blueberries, apparently. I don't mind blueberries, but they just seem like they go bad so fast, right?
1: Hi, I'm Barb Smith. 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

This is like something right out of a movie. Thieves stole 4 Renoir paintings from a museum in the French Riviera. Yeah. Can you believe that? Before dropping 2 of them off as they fled, the stolen paintings are collectively worth about $7.5 million. Yeah, they say the group was well-equipped and well-informed. When they entered the museum, they went through. There was CCTV, caught them on tape and everything, but they, you know, had their faces covered and everything. So they got away with a couple paintings. That's like movie stuff. I love that. I love things are happening still like that in this world. I mean, I feel bad because

0: you know, someone's got their stuff stolen, but you don't see these stories all the time.
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4: Lowest level off around 68 overnight under clear skies. Winds out of the south around 5 miles an hour. Daytime highs approaching 92. Wednesday, bright sunshine expected. Slight chance of rain showers Wednesday night. Lows dip down to about 72. Partly cloudy skies. Chance for storms Thursday and Friday. From the WAIN Weather Center, I'm meteorologist Eric Hite. Currently, it's 73 degrees.
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0: The other day I mentioned that police officer was a former MMA fighter, and a thief tried to fight him, and it didn't work out very well. Well, here's a story about another MMA fighter, an amateur one. He's claimed he was offered $500,000 to fight a chimpanzee. Yeah, Cole Johnson. Cole Johnson's his name. He's from Minnesota. He's said there's an organization that wants him to fight a chimpanzee coming up on Friday. On Friday. Is this going to be pay-per-view? Because I would love to see this chimpanzee tear him apart. Oh, it's going to be on YouTube or something like that. Listen, a lot of experts out there say this is a dumb idea, because the chimpanzee, they are so strong. This guy could lose his arms. The chimpanzee could probably rip his arms off and beat him with them. Yeah, he's going to die from this. I don't know, unless they get like a baby chimpanzee, but you get a full-grown chimpanzee that's ticked off, well, this dude better look out. He's going to get bit. He's going to get beat with his own arms. It's not going to go good, but it's happening live on pay-per-view September 11th at 8 o'clock Central.
1: 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Prizes will not be mailed or delivered. Any winner under the age of 18 must be accompanied by a parent or legal guardian. No trade or cash equivalent will be awarded for any contest prize. Any person or persons found to be in violation of these contest rules before, during, or after the respective contest or giveaway will be disqualified and will not be eligible for future contests and giveaways.
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2: ABC News, I'm Dave Packer. As the war in Iran escalates, the Dow plunging more than 600 points Tuesday. Concerns over the rising price of oil getting the blame.
3: Oil prices now at a six-week high after the U.S. attacked multiple Iranian tankers over the weekend. Iran responded, threatening to impose new restrictions on ships outside the Strait of Hormuz. Americans paying the price at the pump.
2: ABC's Karen Hua. Federal investigators say they plan to interview the two surviving crew members from Sunday's deadly cargo plane crash in Miami that killed five people on the ground Wednesday. The Smithsonian says that Secretary Lonnie Bunch is stepping down from his position. The institution, after 7 years of leading the world's largest museum, education, and research complex, after the Smithsonian has faced repeated attacks from the Trump administration over displays and contexts, Bunch saying, quote, "I have fought for as long as I can." This is ABC News.
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6: WAIN. In weather.
7: Lows level off around 68 overnight under clear skies. Winds out of the south around 5 miles an hour. Daytime highs approaching 92. Wednesday, bright sunshine expected. Slight chance of rain showers Wednesday night. Lows dip down to about 72. Partly cloudy skies. Chance for storms Thursday and Friday. From the WAIN Weather Center, I'm meteorologist Derek Hite. Currently, it's 73 degrees.
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0: 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On a train.

still a lefty in Boston. Well, some fans have found some similarities between some of her songs. Of course, that song right there, an interpolation of a Noah Kahan song. And she's got another song, Why Wouldn't We? Very similar to I'll Name the Dogs, I guess.

0: So I found this article today. It popped up in my news feed, and it's so funny because this happened to me when I got up yesterday. I went to use the washroom, and I flushed the toilet, and I didn't shut the lid, and I felt a drop of water land on my leg. And I was like, thank God I was getting in the shower right away because it would gross me out. Well, now I see this article that says you need to flush that toilet with the lid shut. Yes, because you don't want to be in the breathing zone because some of these particles, disgusting particles, linger in the breathing zone for at least 20 seconds. Yes, so the when you flush the toilet, it can release particles in the air of, you know, duty and other things, urine. So you want to make sure you shut that lid and, you know, don't take a deep breath when you're flushing the toilet. I think that's another thing you could probably throw in the mix.
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0: say so.
1: So you get home from work and your wife asks you, what'd you do today at work? I counted penises. That's not the answer you really want to say, too, especially if you work for a museum, right? I mean, that's probably, have you heard of the Bayeux Tapestry? Apparently, it is back on British soil for a special exhibition at a British museum. And this tapestry is 70 meters long, and it tells the epic story of William the Conqueror's bloody conquest of England back in 1066. Blah, blah, blah, blah, blah. But this tapestry has a whole bunch of different things. It's got, there's 9 panels. So you've got 4 different colored dyes in it. There are 737 animals depicted in this tapestry. 23 trees, 37 ships, 33 buildings, and 93, or it says 94, penises. Somebody went through and counted them all. How would you like that to be your job today? I mean, some people would probably love that job. Me, not so much. I'll pass.
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5: Lows level off around 68 overnight under clear skies. Winds out of the south around 5 miles an hour. Daytime highs approaching 92. Wednesday, bright sunshine expected. Slight chance of rain showers Wednesday night. Lows dip down to about 72. Partly cloudy skies. Chance for storms Thursday and Friday. From the WAIN Weather Center, I'm meteorologist Derek Height. Currently, it's 73 degrees.
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0: Do you trust Facebook, or I should say Meta? Yesterday, they announced Muse, which is basically a personal assistant that helps you get things done. It's an app you can go download. You do got to use credits, I guess, per week or something like that. I haven't downloaded it yet. I just watched Zuckerberg's video all about it yesterday. I was like, huh, what is this? But he says, you know, Meta can't see what you're doing. It's all encrypted, blah, blah, blah. Wah, wah, wah, wah, wah, wah. I don't know if I believe him. But if you're looking for a personal assistant to help you do things, I don't know, that's not human, check out Muse. It's not a commercial for it. Just, I don't know, it scares me, to be honest with you.
1: 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Winners must appear in person with proper positive legal identification to claim any prize Monday through Friday, excluding holidays, within 30 days, so the prize will be forfeited. Prizes will not be mailed or delivered. Any winner under the age of 18 must be accompanied by a parent or legal guardian. No trade or cash equivalent will be awarded for any contest prize. Any person or persons found to be in violation of these contest rules before, during, or after the respective contest or giveaway will be disqualified and will not be eligible for future contests and giveaways.
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1: ABC News, I'm Dave Packer. Growing fallout from failed trade talks with Canada. Prime Minister Mark Carney has now imposed tariffs on about $20 billion of American goods impacting 700 products. Everything from steel to aluminum to cheese after President Trump initially put in steep tariffs on Canadian goods. ABC's Elizabeth Schulze.
2: We have seen multiple Canadian provinces ban the import of American liquor, of spirits. And this was really a way for Canadian provinces to say, we just don't agree with what President Trump is doing.
1: And in response to this, the White House now says the U.S. will be banning dairy products, most alcoholic beverages, and motorcycles from Canada. CENTCOM confirms the U.S. attacked five Iranian tankers in response to attempted missile attacks on a U.S. Navy warship. ABC News projects U.S. Senator John Sununu, one-time senator. He wins the New Hampshire Republican primary for U.S. Senate, wants a seat back, and will face Democratic Congressman Chris Pappas in November. This is ABC News.
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5: WAIN. In weather.
6: Lows level off around 68. Overnight, under clear skies, winds out of the south, 5 to 10 miles per hour. Bright sunshine expected again Wednesday. Daytime highs approaching 92. Slight chance of rain showers Wednesday night. Lows dip down to about 72. Partly cloudy skies. Chance of thunderstorms Thursday and Friday. Upper 80s Thursday, mid 80s by Friday. From the WAIN Weather Center, I'm meteorologist Paul Trombley. Right now, it's 73 degrees.
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It's also International Buy a Priest a Beer Day. Well, let's get to drinking.

0: Boy, this is a little bit upsetting to me. You know, Bruce Campbell, he was in Evil Dead. He was on Burn Notice. That's where I really liked him, Burn Notice. I wasn't a huge fan of Evil Dead. But he says he's got 5 years to live. Yeah. He's got some type of cancer, and he hasn't said what it is. But he says, I've decided pretty specifically, though, to live with it, not die from it. So he's made enough money. I mean, he's going to live with it, and he's going to live life. Why not? But I feel bad because I like Bruce Campbell. I thought he was a good dude. Well, he still is a good dude. Let's not put him in the ground yet, right, Penrod?
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9: 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Winners must appear in person with proper positive legal identification to claim any prize Monday through Friday, excluding holidays, within 30 days, so the prize will be forfeited. Prizes will not be mailed or delivered. Any winner under the age of 18 must be accompanied by a parent or legal guardian. No trade or cash equivalent will be awarded for any contest prize. Any person or persons found to be in violation of these contest rules before, during, or after the respective contest or giveaway will be disqualified and will not be eligible for future contests and giveaways.
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0: Well, New Mexico could be changed to New America. How about that? Do you think the president's just doing that stuff to troll people? I think he totally is. Because I'm sure he's going to announce that we're going to have the Great Wall of America here pretty soon. Why not? The Leaning Tower of America. I think that would work out very well. And the Strait of America. So why not? Troll them all. I'd love seeing people's brain explode because you know he's not serious, right? I don't think he is. Or is he? I don't know.
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6: Lows level off around 68 overnight under clear skies. Winds out of the south, 5 to 10 miles per hour. Bright sunshine expected again Wednesday. Daytime highs approaching 92. Slight chance of rain showers Wednesday night. Lows dip down to about 72. Partly cloudy skies. Chance of thunderstorms Thursday and Friday. Upper 80s Thursday, mid 80s by Friday. From the WAIN Weather Center, I'm meteorologist Paul Trombley. Currently, it's 72 degrees.
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0: Well, this isn't the way to die. A 43-year-old influencer has died after a penile enhancement surgery procedure went bad in Thailand. Yeah. This fellow, Aiho, visited an unnamed clinic in March and was injected with 40 milliliters of hydrochloric acid and lidocaine. After the procedure, he went for a massage, started complaining about chest pain, and eventually passed out twice and then passed out and didn't wake up. Court last week said the results of the autopsy revealed material consistent with penis filler in his lungs. What? Did they inject it in the wrong spot? Yeah, they concluded that the enhancement procedure was the result of the embolism that killed him. How, I mean, that's, you get shots in the boo-hoo for that, don't you? Because I wouldn't want to do that. I mean, you really, how, what kind of an influencer was he? Because he's not an influencer anymore. I mean, I guess he is an influencer as to do not get this done to you.
1: 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Winners must appear in person with proper positive legal identification to claim any prize Monday through Friday, excluding holidays, within 30 days, so the prize will be forfeited. Prizes will not be mailed or delivered. Any winner under the age of 18 must be accompanied by a parent or legal guardian. No trade or cash equivalent will be awarded for any contest prize. Any person or persons found to be in violation of these contest rules before, during, or after the respective contest or giveaway will be disqualified and will not be eligible for future contests and giveaways.
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2: ABC News, I'm Dave Packer. As the war in Iran escalates, the Dow plunging more than 600 points Tuesday. Concerns over the rising price of oil getting the blame.
3: Oil prices now at a six-week high after the U.S. attacked multiple Iranian tankers over the weekend. Iran responded, threatening to impose new restrictions on ships outside the Strait of Hormuz. Americans paying the price at the pump.
2: ABC's Karen Hua. Federal investigators say they plan to interview the two surviving crew members from Sunday's deadly cargo plane crash in Miami that killed five people on the ground Wednesday. The Smithsonian says that Secretary Lonnie Bunch is stepping down from his position. The institution, after 7 years of leading the world's largest museum, education, and research complex, after the Smithsonian has faced repeated attacks from the Trump administration over displays and contexts, Bunch saying, quote, "I have fought for as long as I can." This is ABC News.
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6: WAI in weather.
7: Ample sunshine expected today with highs around 92. Winds out of the southwest, 8 to 15 miles per hour. Slight chance of rain showers tonight. Lows dip down to about 72. Partly cloudy skies. Chance of thunderstorms tomorrow, 90. Mid-80s Friday with thunderstorms likely. Turning warmer Saturday with highs in the upper 80s. Chance for storms continues. From the WAIN Weather Center, I'm meteorologist Paul Trombley. Right now, it's 72 degrees.
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Good morning, 506 Central, 606 Eastern. Keith Urban, Straight Line, headed your way next. House Luke Combs, Rethink Some Things. 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

0: Tracy Thurman on Hot Country 93.5, today's best new country. Good morning. It's Josh McKinney, 513 Central, 613 Eastern. Fair skies, 73 on your Wednesday. Hope you have a wonderful day today. Fantastic rest of your week. Downhill to the weekend from here, my friends. Hope it is a great one. Coming up on the show today, we'll have an updated look at the WAIN forecast later in the hour. A hot one in store today before showers and storms get here tonight into tomorrow. For a look at that forecast later in the hour. Plus, we'll sneak peek at the WAIN community calendar brought to you by McDonald's of Columbia. 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
6: Ample sunshine expected today with highs around 92. Winds out of the southwest, 8 to 15 miles per hour. Slight chance of rain showers tonight. Lows dip down to about 72, partly cloudy skies. Chance of thunderstorms tomorrow, 90. Mid-80s Friday with thunderstorms likely. Turning warmer Saturday with highs in the upper 80s. Chance for storms continues. From the WAIN Weather Center, I'm meteorologist Paul Trombley. Right now, it's 72 degrees.
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On the way, Dan and Shay, Speechless, Cody Johnson, Horseback, and News at the bottom of the hour. Now it's Riley Green, Think As You Drive. 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
1: He's a ranch hand in a pinch, man. Hotter than the red on a cattle brand. Cause she's a gold digger with a quick trigger. A cast iron skillet swinging lid flipper.

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3: State and federal public health officials are investigating a statistical spike of aggressive pediatric brain tumors in eastern Kentucky. Here's Travis Laird.
4: Scientists confirmed 10 pediatric glioma diagnoses across 8 rural counties since 2024. Kentucky historically averages only 2 or 3 brainstem tumor cases statewide each year. A $40,000 federal seed grant will fund an epidemiological study with the state cancer registry to analyze environmental and drinking water exposures in Appalachia. I'm Travis Laird.
3: The SEC Nation College Football TV program is coming to Lexington this weekend. Kentucky's game against Alabama will be featured on the show this Saturday. The SEC Network's Paul Feinbaum show will also be broadcast live from Kroger Field. I'm Joe Lincoln.
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7: 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Weather-wise, the day starts off dry with heat and humidity building on a steady to occasionally gusty southwest wind. Temperatures in the low to mid-90s today. Shower storm chances increase into tonight as a cold front slowly sinks towards the area. Front will stall over the area through late week, bringing rounds of showers and storms, some definitely much needed rainfall for the area. More details on a story we had for you late last week. The City of Columbia awarded a grant for sidewalk improvement expansion to Adair County Schools. The City of Columbia extremely excited to announce that they are a recipient of a 2026 Transportation Alternative Program grant. That's a TAP grant. This program provides funding for non-motorized transportation projects for communities across the nation. The City of Columbia will be receiving almost $1.4 million in funding for a sidewalk extension and improvement project in the vicinity of Adair County Schools campus. The sidewalk will go down Greensburg Street to the school's furthest entrance, down Walker Street and back up Hudson Street. The grant also includes repair of a section of sidewalk directly in front of the post office along Burksville Street. Quote, the City of Columbia is excited about this project and the opportunity to improve connectivity in our community. This project continues a priority of mine to improve Columbia's pedestrian infrastructure and pedestrian safety to ensure that mobility is available to everyone across our great city in a safe and accessible way, close quote, said Mayor Hoots, close quote. A special thank you goes out to the Lake Cumberland

0: Area Development District, the Commonwealth of Kentucky, and Governor Andy Beshear, who contributed greatly in receiving of this grant, close quote, added Mayor Pamela Hoots. After a funding is received, the city will be responsible for less than $10,000 of the total project. For the details on the time frame of the project will be available in the near future. Speaking of Adair County schools, Eyes with Pride, Adair County Marching Band, ready to take the field at Saturday's Governor's Gold Cup. Wait is over. Work is done. Now it's time to take the field. This Saturday, Adair County High School Marching Band heads to Elizabethtown for the Governor's Gold Cup Marching Band Festival, carrying months of preparation and the pride of an entire community with them. But they won't just arrive ready to compete. They'll arrive with eyes with pride. For Adair County, those words are more than a slogan. They represent confidence, focus, determination, and pride in the school and community the students represent. Every rehearsal has led to this Saturday's moment. Every correction has made them stronger. Every student has a role to play. When the band steps on the field at 12:15 Saturday afternoon in E-Town, they'll have one opportunity to put it all together. One band, one sound, one goal. Adair County Band Boosters invites the community to get on out and support talented students and cheer them on as they represent Adair County schools and our community in Elizabethtown this weekend. Good luck, Adair County High School Marching Band. A reminder, the City of Columbia having their Fall Pick-It-Up Day coming up tomorrow. It's an opportunity for you to have an item picked up that needs to be disposed of, including but not limited to small appliances, chairs, mattresses, tables, microwaves, etc., by the City of Columbia Street Department. Items are limited to one per household, and you must be in the Columbia city limits. If you'd like to be on the list for the Fall Pick-It-Up Day tomorrow, please call City Hall, 270-384-2501. Quote, we appreciate everyone caring about our community and help keep it clean, close quote, said Mayor Pamela Hoots. For these stories and more, visit our websites, 935WAIN.com and 1019WAIN.com.
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0: Sandra Lee Jane, 75, of Columbia, passed away on Thursday. 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Stotts Phelps Macquarie Funeral Home with owner Jeff Jesse in charge of arrangements for Sandra Lee Jane, 75, of Columbia. Albert Francis Miarka Jr., 69, of Columbia, passed away on Monday. Veteran of the United States Army, Mr. Miarka chose cremation. No services are scheduled at this time. Stotts Phelps Macquarie Funeral Home with owner Jeff Jesse in charge of arrangements for Albert Francis Miarka Jr., 69, of Columbia. Fork Media Columbia sends our condolences to the families and to all who have recently lost a loved one.
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5: Ample sunshine expected today with highs around 92. Winds out of the southwest, 8 to 15 miles per hour. Slight chance of rain showers tonight. Lows dip down to about 72. Partly cloudy skies. Chance of thunderstorms tomorrow, 90. Mid-80s Friday with thunderstorms likely. Turning warmer Saturday with highs in the upper 80s. Chance for storms continues. From the WAIN Weather Center, I'm meteorologist Paul Trombley. Currently, it's 71 degrees.
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0: 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Absolutely. We appreciate you all each and every single day. Jordan Davis, ready to go for you next. Plus, in 5 minutes, an updated look the WAIN forecast. A hot one in store today for rain. It's in here tonight into tomorrow. I'm Shane Prophet. 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

0: 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Today's Best New Country. Good morning. It's Josh Kinney, 546 Central, 646 Eastern. Fair skies, 72 on Wednesday. Hope you have a wonderful day today. Fantastic week this week. Take a look at that updated WAIN forecast today. Sunshine, 92 today. Another hot one in store tonight. Clouds on the increase. 20% chance of showers late tonight. Low of around 72. Thursday, much better shot of showers and thunderstorms. 70% chance of those. Partly sunny. 90 tomorrow. Definitely some much needed rainfall headed our way. Thursday night, an 80% chance of showers and thunderstorms. Patchy fog developing. Low of around 66 Thursday night. Friday, 60% chance of showers and thunderstorms. Mostly cloudy and a high of 86. Friday night, another football Friday night at Air County High School football. Back-to-back home contests for the Tribe. Mother Nature, we need you to cooperate. 40% chance of showers and thunderstorms Friday night. Mostly cloudy, low of around 66. Saturday, 50% chance of showers and thunderstorms. Mostly sunny and a high of 88. But today, sunshine, hot 92. 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
6: Ample sunshine expected today with highs around 92. Winds out of the southwest, 8 to 15 miles per hour. Slight chance of rain showers tonight. Lows dip down to about 72, partly cloudy skies. Chance of thunderstorms tomorrow, 90. Mid-80s Friday with thunderstorms likely. Turning warmer Saturday with highs in the upper 80s. Chance for storms continues. From the WAIN Weather Center, I'm meteorologist Paul Trombley. Currently, it's 71 degrees.
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1: ABC News, I'm Sherry Preston. The price of oil once again surpassing $100 a barrel after attacks on oil facilities and ships in the Middle East threatens to further stretch the supply chain of energy amid the U.S.-Iran war. A key finding of the crash, that Amazon cargo jet that skidded off the runway in Miami, killing five. Here's ABC's Michael Meese.
2: Investigators revealing there's no indication that the pilots ever deployed a key braking system on the plane or the thrust reversers. The pilots reportedly had 10,000 hours of combined flight experience, but experts say the plane, with heavy winds reported at the time, appeared to hover over the runway. It's unclear why the pilots were going so fast and why they didn't abort the landing and go around and try again.
1: The U.S. banning the import of some dairy products, booze, and motorcycles from Canada, part of the trade war that shows little sign of cooling. In another set of primaries, Republican John Sununu and Democrat Chris Pappas competing for an open Senate seat in New Hampshire. This is ABC News.
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5: WAIN weather.
6: Ample sunshine expected today with highs around 92. Winds out of the southwest, 8 to 15 miles per hour. Slight chance of rain showers tonight. Lows dip down to about 72. Partly cloudy skies. Chance of thunderstorms tomorrow, 90. Mid-80s Friday with thunderstorms likely. Turning warmer Saturday with highs in the upper 80s. Chance for storms continues. From the WAIN Weather Center, I'm meteorologist Paul Trombley. Currently, it's 71 degrees.
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Good morning, 6:07 Central, 7:07 Eastern. Morgan Wallen headed your way next. Plus, in 6 minutes, first look at the WAIN community calendar. Now, Ella Langley, Loving Life Again. 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

0: Morgan Wallen on Hot Country 93.5. Today's best new country. Good morning. It's Josh beginning 6:14 Central, 7:14 Eastern. Fair skies, 72 on your Wednesday. Hope you have a wonderful day today. Fantastic week this week. Taking a first look at that WAIN community calendar brought to you by McDonald's of Columbia. Lindsey Wilson Chapel services continue today at 10:45 in the John B. Begley Chapel. Of course, services, in case you're interested, can be viewed on the LWU Campus Ministries YouTube channel. Speaking today will be Marissa Ramsey, a 2002 graduate and current assistant registrar at Lindsey Wilson University. Again, chapel at 10:45 this morning, the John B. Begley Chapel. A reminder, the City of Columbia having their fall pick-it-up day tomorrow. It's an opportunity for you to have an item picked up that needs to be disposed of, including but not limited to small appliances, chairs, mattresses, tables, microwaves, etc. By the City of Columbia Street Department, items are limited to one per household, and you must be in the city limits. If you'd like to get put on the list for Fall Pick-It-Up Day tomorrow, please call City Hall, 270-384-2501. It's 270-384-2501. And then coming up this weekend, Old Concord Community Church hosting a food pantry for individuals experiencing a food shortage. It's happening Saturday from 9 until 11 a.m. or until supplies are exhausted, whichever comes first. Food distributed on a first-come, first-served basis. Individuals wishing to receive food must be present to pick it up. Old Concord Community Church, 5996 Fairplay Road, Columbia. A first look at that WAIN community calendar brought to you by McDonald's of Columbia. McDonald's Hot Country Music Trivia ready to go for you next. McKenna in the Morning, Hot Country 93.5, centered by J&S Auto Sales. 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
7: Ample sunshine expected today with highs around 92. Winds out of the southwest, 8 to 15 miles per hour. Slight chance of rain showers tonight. Lows dip down to about 72, partly cloudy skies. Chance of thunderstorms tomorrow, 90. Mid-80s Friday with thunderstorms likely. Turning warmer Saturday with highs in the upper 80s. Chance for storms continues. From the WAIN Weather Center, I'm meteorologist Paul Trombley. Currently, it's 71 degrees.
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0: Time for McDonald's Hot Country Music Trivia. Blake Shelton on the way with his latest. Blake and the Mickey D. Hot Country Music Trivia Spotlight this morning. Which of the following songs is not a Blake Shelton hit song? Options A, Let Him In Anyway. B, God's Country. Or C, Choosing Texas. Again, Blake Shelton in the Mickey D. Hot Country Music Trivia Spotlight this morning. Which of the following songs is not a Blake Shelton hit song? Your options A, Let Him In Anyway. B, God's Country, or C, Choosing Texas. If you know it or want to take a shot at it and have a bit of winner of McDonald's Hot Country Music Trivia in the past 30 days, you could be a winner this morning. 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Good luck. Mickey D's Hot Country Music Trivia. Here's one of those songs. Hint, Let Him In Anyway. 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

Winner, winner, we have got ourselves a winner. McDonald's Hot Country Music Trivia. Blake Shelton in the Mickey D's Hot Country Music Trivia Spotlight this morning. Which of the following songs is not a Blake Shelton hit song? Your options: A, Let Him In Anyway. That's a Blake Shelton hit song, his current single at country radio. B, God's Country. That is also a Blake Shelton hit song, a 2019 number one. For Blake, that leaves C, Choosing Texas. That, of course, not a Blake Shelton hit song. That one belongs to Ella Langlang. Congratulations, Mary Gibson, our winner of McDonald's Hot Country Music Trivia. We're going to hook Miss Mary up with a gift certificate for free breakfast to McDonald's. The right way to rise is with McDonald's breakfast menu. Every single morning, their kitchen's hum as eggs are on the grill, bacon is sizzled, and biscuits are served piping hot. A great breakfast makes for a great day, and we wouldn't have it any other way at McDonald's. Miss Mary, have a wonderful day today. Thank you so very much for listening and playing. We certainly appreciate it. News headed your way at the bottom of the hour. Now it's Dustin Lynch, Easy to Love. Hot Country 93.5. Good morning.

0: 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I'm Travis Laird.
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6: 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Weather-wise, today starting off dry with heat and humidity building on a steady to occasionally gusty southwest wind that will develop. Temperatures will be in the low to mid-90s today. Shower and storm chances increase into tonight as a cold front slowly sinks into the area. This front will stall over the area through late week, bringing rounds of showers and storms, some much-needed rainfall. More details on a story we had for you late last week. The City of Columbia awarded a grant for sidewalk improvement expansion to Adair County Schools. The city extremely excited to announce that they are a recipient of a 2026 Transportation Alternative Program grant. That's a TAP grant. This program provides funding for non-motorized transportation projects for communities across country. The City of Columbia will be receiving almost $1.4 million in funding for a sidewalk extension and improvement project in the vicinity of Adair County Schools campus. The sidewalk will go down Greensburg Street to the school's furthest entrance, down Walker Street, and back up Hudson Street. The grant also includes repair of a section of sidewalk directly in front of the post office along Burksville Street. Quote, the City of Columbia is excited about this project and the opportunity to improve connectivity in our community. This project continues a priority of mine to improve Columbia's pedestrian infrastructure and pedestrian safety to ensure that mobility is available to everyone across our great city in a safe and accessible way. Close quote, stated Mayor Pamela Hoots. Continued quote, special thanks go out to the Lake Cumberland Area Development District, the Commonwealth of Kentucky, and Governor Andy Beshear, who contributed greatly in receiving of this grant. Close quote, added Mayor Hoots. After all funding is received, the city will be responsible for less than $10,000 of the total project. For the details on the time frame of the project will be announced in the near future. Speaking of Adair County Schools, Eyes with Pride, Adair County Marching Band ready to take the field this weekend. The wait is over. The work has been done. Now it's time for them to take the field. Saturday, Adair County High School Marching Band heads to Elizabethtown for the Governor's Gold Cup Marching Band Festival, carrying months of preparation and the pride of an entire community with them. But they won't just arrive ready to compete. They'll arrive with eyes with pride for Adair County. Those words are more than a slogan. They represent confidence, focus, determination, and pride in the school and community the students are representing. Every rehearsal has led to this weekend's moment. Every correction has that made them stronger. Every student has a role to play. When the band steps onto the field this Saturday at 12:15 in Elizabethtown, they will have one opportunity to put it all together. One band, one sound, one goal. Band boosters invite the Adair County community to ticket to East.

0: town to support talented students and cheer them on as they represent Adair County Schools and our community in Elizabethtown. Good luck, Adair County High School Marching Band, from all of us, Fort Media Columbia. A reminder, the City of Columbia will be having their fall pick-it-up day tomorrow. It's an opportunity for you to have an item picked up that needs to be disposed of, including but not limited to small appliances, chairs, mattresses, tables, microwaves, etc. By the City of Columbia Street Department, items are limited to one per household, and you must be in the Columbia city limits. If you'd like to be on the list for tomorrow's fall pick-it-up day, call City Hall 270-384-2501. Quote, "We appreciate everyone for caring about our community and helping keep it clean," close quote, said Mayor Pamela Hoots. For these stories and more, visit our websites, 935WAIN.com and 1019WAIN.com.
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0: Sandra Lee James, 75, of Columbia, passed away on Thursday. Graveside services, 1 p.m. today, Mount Carmel Cemetery. 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Stotts Phelps Quarry Funeral Home with owner Jeff Jesse in charge of arrangements for Sandra Lee James, 75, of Columbia. Albert Francis Arca Jr., 69, of Columbia, passed away on Monday. Veteran of the United States Army, Mr. Miorka, chose cremation. No services are scheduled at this time. Stotts Phelps Macquarie Funeral Home with owner Jeff Jesse in charge of arrangements for Albert Francis Miorka, Jr., 69, of Columbia. 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
5: Ample sunshine expected today with highs around 92. Winds out of the southwest, 8 to 15 miles per hour. Slight chance of rain showers tonight. Lows dip down to about 72. Partly cloudy skies. Chance of thunderstorms tomorrow, 90. Mid-80s Friday with thunderstorms likely. Turning warmer Saturday with highs in the upper 80s. Chance for storms continues. From the WAIN Weather Center, I'm meteorologist Paul Trombley. Currently 72.
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0: Today's best new country, Hot Country 93.5. Good morning. It's Josh Kenny, 647 Central, 747 Eastern. Sunshine 72 on your Wednesday. Hope you have a wonderful day today. Fantastic week this week. Take a look at that updated WAIN forecast today. Sunshine, hot wind today, 92 is where we're headed tonight. Clouds on the increase, 20% chance of showers late tonight. Low of around 72. Thursday, much better shot. Showers and thunderstorms tomorrow. 70% chance of those. Partly sunny, 90. And 80% chance of showers and thunderstorms tomorrow night. Patchy fog developing, 66. Friday, 60% chance of showers and thunderstorms. Mostly cloudy. And a high of 86. 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Eyes with pride at Air County, a marching band ready to take the field this weekend. 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Senator Max Wise, Senator's op-ed, future generations will inherit the history of September 11th, 2001. Yeah, coming up on the 25th anniversary. Senator Wise reflecting on that and his op-ed. Also, in the community section of our website, 935WAIN.com. Hear ye, hear ye. Joe Barbie's Loaded Baked Potato with Barbecue 2026 Adair County Food Pantry Fundraiser. It's coming up Friday, October 2nd. 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It's back again. Famous chef Joe Barbie's Loaded Baked Potato with Barbecue 2026 at Air County Food Pantry Fundraiser. It's coming up 1st of October, October 2nd. As a matter of fact, we've got all those details and more at the noon approved 935WAIN.com. Still has that new website smell and everything. Yeah, man. Josh Ross, send it your way next. McKinney in the morning. 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
8: Ample sunshine expected today with highs around 92. Winds out of the southwest, 8 to 15 miles per hour. Slight chance of rain showers tonight. Lows dip down to about 72, partly cloudy skies. Chance of thunderstorms tomorrow, 90. Mid-80s Friday with thunderstorms likely. Turning warmer Saturday with highs in the upper 80s. Chance for storms continues. From the WAIN Weather Center, I'm meteorologist Paul Trombley. Currently 72.
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1: ABC News, I'm Sherry Preston. Oil prices on the rise again. Brent crude topping $100 a barrel this morning amid the back-and-forth attacks in the Middle East. President Trump adding to the trade war with Canada, now ordering bans later this month on some dairy products, most Canadian-made alcohol and motorcycles built there. This comes after Canada put its own retaliatory tariffs in place. The NTSB is set to interview the pilots of the Amazon cargo jet that shot off the runway in Miami, killing five people. This is investigator Chi-Hoon Shin.
2: 30 seconds before the end of the recording, the nose landing gear and the right main landing gear touched down, and ground speed was 158 knots.
1: There are questions about why braking systems were apparently not engaged. Hurricane Lowell moving away from Hawaii now, but leaving behind thousands of power outages. It also destroyed roads and wrecked homes in the western part of the state. This is ABC News.
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8: Ample sunshine expected today with highs around 92. Winds out of the southwest, 8 to 15 miles per hour. Slight chance of rain showers tonight. Lows dip down to about 72. Partly cloudy skies. Chance of thunderstorms tomorrow, 90. Mid-80s Friday with thunderstorms likely. Turning warmer Saturday with highs in the upper 80s. Chance for storms continues. From the WAIN Weather Center, I'm meteorologist Paul Trombley. Currently 72.
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Good morning, 7:05 Central, 8:05 Eastern. Sunshine, 73 on your Wednesday. On the way, the Sports Zone, brought to you by Lindsey Wilson University. Now, Lauren Elena, Chase Matthew, All My Exes. Hot country, 93.5. Good morning. Another.

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2: 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Good morning. Programming coming up this evening, it's the Coach Will Stein Show, followed by Big Blue Nation Radio. 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Cincinnati Reds dropped a 3-2 decision to the Los Angeles Dodgers last night. That series wraps up tonight. Another late one. We'll have it for you at 8:40. Classic hits, Wayne, 101.9 FM, 1270 AM. A late collapse ended in a 9-8 extra innings loss for the Bowling Green Hot Rods against the Winston-Salem Dash in Game 1 of the South Atlantic League Divisional Series. That last night, that series continues tomorrow night.
3: It's the Midweek Kentucky. How are you? I'm Scott Fitzgerald. Let's talk sports. Let's talk college football. Big Blue Nation getting some good news ahead of Kentucky's showdown with number 12 Alabama on Saturday.
4: Came out healthy, which is good. You know, obviously getting a win was huge, but coming out healthy as a team, I thought was very beneficial as we move forward into conference play. You know, I'm expected us to be at full strength for this game, which is really exciting as well for us as a team.
3: Kentucky football head coach Will Stein expects to have his full complement of players when the Wildcats take to Kroger Field against Alabama. The coach adding running back Javonte Barnes is ready to return after missing the opener, while offensive tackle Malachi Wood is also expected back. Just west along I-65, the University of Louisville has several players worth watching in their Friday night home opener against Villanova. Receiver Trey Richardson had a big debut against Ole Miss, scoring twice and producing 92 total yards. Meanwhile, running back Kewan Brown added 99 all-purpose yards. Villanova enters the chat at 1-1 after a one-point win over Bucknell, and despite the fact they're FCS, wide receiver coach Deion Branch has a message to his players this week.
5: I tell the guys to stay offline, turn the TV off, stay off Sports Center. You know, you get to see those things at the bottom of the screen, the tickers and the spreads and what we're favored by. That stuff doesn't matter.
3: And it's opening night in the National Football League. A rematch in the Super Bowl as the Seahawks and Patriots go at it. Meanwhile, there's growing excitement around Bengals rookie defensive end Cassius Howell ahead of their opener against Tampa on Sunday. And it's coming from inside the organization, defensive coordinator Al Golden.
6: Dynamic pass rusher, great production, motor guy, can play, 4-2 edge. 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So this is a multifaceted athlete.
3: Howell had 11 and a half sacks and 14 tackles for a loss at Texas A&M and earned him SEC Defensive Player of the Year honors. That's a look at your sports on this Wednesday. I'm Scott Fitzgerald.
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11: Ample sunshine expected today with highs around 92. Winds out of the southwest, 8 to 15 miles per hour. Slight chance of rain showers tonight. Lows dip down to about 72, partly cloudy skies. Chance of thunderstorms tomorrow, 90. Mid-80s Friday with thunderstorms likely. Turning warmer Saturday with highs in the upper 80s. Chance for storms continues. From the WAIN Weather Center, I'm meteorologist Paul Trombley. Currently 72.
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Happy belated birthday wishes going out to Ronald Robinson, who turned 82 yesterday. Happy belated birthday, Mr. Ronald. Hope it was a blessed, wonderful birthday yesterday. Happy belated 82nd birthday going out to Ronald Robinson. Celebrated a birthday yesterday. Happy belated birthday, Mr. Ronald. Hope it was a blessed one. Happy birthday, Nathan Quinn. Celebrates a birthday today. Happy birthday, Nathan. Hope you have an awesome, awesome, and blessed birthday today. Happy birthday going out to Nathan Quinn, who celebrates a birthday today. Happy birthday, Nathan. Hope it is a great one. Finally, happy 14th birthday going out to Leah Crane, who celebrates a birthday today. Happy birthday, Miss Leah. Hope you have a fabulous and blessed birthday today. Happy 14th birthday going out to Leah Crane, who celebrates a birthday today. Happy birthday, Miss Leah. Hope it is a great one. All righty. Take those birthdays. Put them in a birthday prize box. Shake it up and stir it around. One time for luck as we pull out a winner. We say happy birthday and congratulations to who's going to win this morning. It's going to be Ronald Robinson. Happy birthday and congratulations, Ronald Robinson, our winner of a gift certificate for a hot bar lunch special from Betty's Country Cooking. Congratulations to our birthday winner this morning, that being Ronald Robinson. Betty's Country Cooking, 2339 Campbellsville Road, Columbia. Get to buy Betty's for that delicious hot bar with a variety of sides. I promise you will not leave hungry. From Betty's Country Cooking, proud sponsor, birthdays and anniversaries on Hot Country 93.5. Happy birthday wishes and happy anniversary wishes going out to everybody. Maybe celebrating one today. Luke Combs headed your way next. Plus, Dierks Bentley, Hardy, and Breland. Beers on me. Of course, news at the bottom of the hour. Now, new Tucker Wetmore, Who Told You That? On WAIN

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5: 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Weatherwise, we'll start the day off dry with heat and humidity building on a steady to occasionally gusty southwest wind that will develop. Temperatures into the low to mid-90s today. Shower storm chances increase into tonight as a cool front slowly sinks into the area. This front will stall over the area through late week, bringing rounds of showers and storms, some much-needed rainfall on the way. More details on a story we had for you at the end of last week. The City of Columbia awarded a grant for sidewalk improvement expansion to Adair County Schools. The city extremely excited to announce that they are a recipient of a 2026 Transportation Alternative Program grant. That's a TAP grant. The program provides funding for non-motorized transportation projects for communities across the nation. The City of Columbia will be receiving almost $1.4 million in funding for a sidewalk extension and improvement project in the vicinity of Adair County Schools campus. Sidewalk will go down Greensburg Street to the school's furthest entrance, down Walker Street and back up Hudson Street. Grant also includes repair of a section of sidewalk directly in front of the post office along Burksville Street. Quote, the City of Columbia is excited about this project and the opportunity to improve connectivity in our community. This project continues a priority of mine to improve Columbia's pedestrian infrastructure and pedestrian safety to ensure that mobility is available to everyone across our great city in a safe and accessible way. Close quote, said Mayor Pamela Hoots. She continued, quote, special thanks go out to the Lake Cumberland Area Development District, the Commonwealth of Kentucky, and Governor Andy Beshear, who contributed greatly in the receiving of this grant. Close quote, added Mayor Hoots. After all funding is received, the city will be responsible for less than $10,000 of that total project. Further details on the time frame of the project will be available in the near future. Speaking of Adair County Schools, Eyes with Pride, Adair County Marching Band, ready to take the field this weekend. The wait's over. The work's been done. Now it's time for them to take the field. This Saturday, Adair County High School Marching Band heads to Elizabethtown for the Governor's Gold Cup Marching Band Festival, carrying months of preparation and the pride of an entire community with them. But they won't just arrive ready to compete. They'll arrive with Eyes with Pride for Adair County. Those words are more than a slogan. They represent confidence, focus, determination, and pride in the school and community the students represent. Every rehearsal has led to this weekend's moment. Every correction has made them stronger. Every student has a role to play. When the band steps onto the field at 12:15, coming up this Saturday, they will have one opportunity to pull it all together. One band, one sound, one goal. Band boosters invite the Adair County community to get out and support these talented students and cheer them on as they represent our school and our community in Elizabethtown this Saturday. Good luck, Adair County High School Marching Band, from all of us for Broadcasting Columbia. A reminder, the City of Columbia having their fall pick it up day tomorrow, Thursday.

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2: This is Financial Advisor Joe Willis from Edward Jones, bringing you the Daily Financial Market Report. U.S. equity markets closed lower Tuesday, with geopolitical tensions back in focus following reports of overnight attacks on Saudi energy facilities. Oil prices moved higher in response, with WTI crude rising above $93 a barrel. From a leadership perspective, most sectors of the S&P 500 finished the day lower, while energy and utilities were relatively outperformers, each gaining roughly 1%. U.S. equities closed lower Tuesday. The Dow Jones was down 628 points at 52,786. The NASDAQ closed down 86 points at 26,421. And the S&P 500 closed down 45 points at 7,674. And in the bond market, the 10-year Treasury is trading at 4.79%. In stocks of local interest, Amazon down $1.54 at $256.97. 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Dollar General down $5.34 at $127.87. Ford Motor down 62 cents at $14 even. Coca-Cola up 29 cents at $88.36. Marathon Petroleum up $8.87 at $397.77. Procter & Gamble down 86 cents at $145.58. SpaceX up $5.52 at $153.47. 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UPS off $1.81 at $100.48. And Walmart down $1.09 at $106.05. 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
0: Sandra Lee Jane, 75, of Columbia, passed away on Thursday. Graveside services, 1 p.m. today, Mount Carmel Cemetery. Low of flowers, the family request donations going toward Gideon Bibles. Stotts Phelps McQuarrie Funeral Home with owner Jeff Jassy in charge of arrangements for Sandra Lee Jane, 75, of Columbia. Albert Francis Mearkin Jr., 69, of Columbia, passed away on Monday. A veteran serving in the United States Army, Mr. Mearkin chose cremation. Those services are scheduled at this time. Stotts Phelps McQuarrie Funeral Home with owner Jeff Jassy in charge of arrangements for Albert Francis Mearkin Jr., 69, of Columbia. Fort Media Columbia sends our condolences to the families and to all who have recently lost a loved one.
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8: Ample sunshine expected today with highs around 92. Winds out of the southwest, 8 to 15 miles per hour. Slight chance of rain showers tonight. Lows dip down to about 72. Partly cloudy skies. Chance of thunderstorms tomorrow, 90. Mid-80s Friday with thunderstorms likely. Turning warmer Saturday with highs in the upper 80s. Chance for storms continues. From the WAIN Weather Center, I'm meteorologist Paul Trombley. Currently, it's 73 degrees.
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0: USA's best new country, Hot Country 93.5. Good morning. It's Josh Kenny, 750 Central, 850 Eastern, Sunshine 75 on your Wednesday. Hope you have a wonderful day today. Fantastic week this week. Taking a quick look at that updated WAIN forecast today. Sunshine 92 today. Tonight, showers creeping into the forecast, showers and thunderstorms tomorrow into tomorrow night and Friday. Some much needed rainfall on the way. Sneak peek at the WAIN community calendar brought to you by McDonald's of Columbia. Lindsey Wilson Chapel services today at 10:45 in the John B. Begley Chapel. Services can be viewed if you're interested on the LW Campus Ministries YouTube channel. Speaker today will be Marissa Ramsey, 2002 graduate and current Lindsey Wilson University Assistant Registrar. City of Columbia having their fall pick-it-up day tomorrow. Again, it's an opportunity for you to have an item picked up that needs to be disposed of, including but not limited to small appliances, chairs, mattresses, tables, microwaves, etc. Be picked up by the City of Columbia Street Department. 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If you'd like to be on the list for the fall pick-it-up date tomorrow, please call City Hall, 270-384-2501. 270-384-2501. 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Of course, they have to-go orders if you're interested. You know, specials food-wise at the Dare County Band Bingo Hall. And, of course, you don't have to play bingo to get one of those food specials at the Dare County Band Bingo Hall. Speaking of food, Old Concord Community Church is going to be hosting a food pantry for individuals experiencing a food shortage coming up this Saturday from 9 until 11 a.m. or until supplies are exhausted, whichever comes first. Food will be distributed on a first-come, first-served basis. Individuals wishing to receive food must be present to pick it up. Old Concord Community Church, 5996 Fairplay Road, Columbia. In a food pantry for individuals experiencing food shortage. Coming up this Saturday, 9 until 11, Old Concord Community Church. Food distributed on a first-come, first-served basis. Individuals wishing to receive food must be present to pick it up. Old Concord Community Church, 5996 Fairplay Road, Columbia. And finally, Bloomington Chapel will have homecoming coming up this Sunday at 10 a.m. Heavenbound will be singing. Brother Ralph invites everyone to attend as Bloomington Chapel has homecoming this Sunday at 10 a.m. Heavenbound will be singing. 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Jason Aldean headed your way next. McKenna in the Morning, Hot Country 93.5, presented by J&S Auto Sales. 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
7: Bright sunshine expected today, with daytime highs approaching 92. Winds out of the southwest, 8 to 15 miles per hour. Slight chance of rain showers tonight. Lows level off around 72, partly cloudy skies. Cloudy skies with a few peaks of sun tomorrow. Chance of thunderstorms. High temperatures reach up to 90. Thunderstorms likely Friday and Saturday. Mid-80s Friday, upper 80s by Saturday. From the WAIN Weather Center, I'm meteorologist Paul Trombley. Right now, it's 73 degrees.
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1: ABC News, I'm Sherry Preston. A lot of questions in store soon for the pilots in the cockpit of that Amazon cargo jet that shot past the end of the runway in Miami, hitting a van and killing five people. NTSB Chair Jennifer Homendy.
2: We'll have to interview the crew. We'll have to interview others. We're going to want to talk to crew members of flights that may have landed prior to this flight.
1: The crew of that Amazon jet expected to be interviewed today. Later, we're expecting to hear the audio from the cockpit voice recorder. A major question, why a key braking system was not deployed during landing. Fighting in the Middle East, pushing oil prices back up again. Brent crude this morning trading above $100 a barrel for the first time since late July. President Trump ordering a ban on imports of some dairy Canadian products and most of the alcohol made in Canada, the move the latest in the trade war that has seen both sides hike tariffs since the breakdown of talks. This is ABC News.
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6: WAIN weather.
7: Bright sunshine expected today, with daytime highs approaching 92. Winds out of the southwest, 8 to 15 miles per hour. Slight chance of rain showers tonight. Lows level off around 72. Partly cloudy skies. Cloudy skies with a few peaks of sun tomorrow. Chance of thunderstorms. High temperatures reach up to 90. Thunderstorms likely Friday and Saturday. Mid-80s Friday, upper 80s by Saturday. From the WAIN Weather Center, I'm meteorologist Paul Trombley. Right now, it's 73 degrees.
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Good morning, 806 Central, 906 Eastern. Lainey Wilson, Somewhere Over the Radar, headed your way next. Plus, in 6 minutes, we've got your Opry Brain teaser presented by J&S Auto Sales. 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Let me

Lainey Wilson on Hot Country 93.5, today's best new country. Good morning. It's Josh McKinney, 8:13 Central, 9:13 Eastern, sunshine 77 on your Wednesday. Hope you have a wonderful day today. 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My extra hints for you this week, Kenny's extra hints for you this week, his initials SCC. His initials SCC. We have also got an audio clue for you. Well, I

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1: Mm. Get it. Ah. Oh, I love that song. 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All correct answers go into a drawing. One winner will be announced coming up Friday at 8:15 on Hot Country 93.5. 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
7: Bright sunshine expected today with daytime highs approaching 92. Winds out of the southwest, 8 to 15 miles per hour. Slight chance of rain showers tonight. Lows level off around 72, partly cloudy skies. Cloudy skies with a few peaks of sun tomorrow. Chance of thunderstorms. High temperatures reach up to 90. Thunderstorms likely Friday and Saturday. Mid-80s Friday, upper 80s by Saturday. From the WAIN Weather Center, I'm meteorologist Paul Trombley. Currently 75.
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0: 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Kicking it back today, featuring a track you hadn't heard in a minute. This morning, it's the late, great Joe Diffie. Prop me up beside the jukebox if I die. 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

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Another great guest lined up for you this morning. 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
2: Bright sunshine expected today with daytime highs approaching 92. Winds out of the southwest, 8 to 15 miles per hour. Slight chance of rain showers tonight. Lows level off around 72. Partly cloudy skies. Cloudy skies with a few peaks of sun tomorrow. Chance of thunderstorms. High temperatures reach up to 90. Thunderstorms likely Friday and Saturday. Mid-80s Friday, upper 80s by Saturday. From the WAIN Weather Center, I'm meteorologist Paul Trombley. Currently 75.
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0: 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I'm Josh Kenning. 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Doc, good morning, sir.
1: Good morning, Josh. How are you?
0: I'm good, my friend. You?
1: Remarkably fair.
0: Good to hear. Good to hear.
1: So, well, just glad to be able to say it.
0: Well, we're lamenting, or, well, I guess I was lamenting about eye doctors and doctors and, yeah.
1: Oh, they'll get you, yeah.
0: They will, yeah. It's a therapy session for me. I don't think you knew that, but.
1: Well, that's all right. Get it out. I'm a good listener.
0: You are.
1: I have to stick my 2 cents worth in there every now and then. You know where I got my medical degree.
0: True.
1: Yeah.
0: And that's why I'm lamenting to you, because yes. I entrust in you with everything. So
1: I truly understand, and I won't tell. Patient. Doctor confidentiality.
0: I think a lot of us entrust with you, whether that's history or whatever. Medical needs.
1: Well, that's probably true. Probably true. I have a session every morning. So.
0: Oh, do you really?
1: Yeah, we have group sessions.
0: Group sessions? Hey, you
1: got. We don't medicate, but we do caffeine cat.
0: That's essential.
1: Well, that's good enough.
0: That is absolutely essential. Well, it was great to see a good turnout for what was, as you put it, a Lanterns and Tombstones that was on fire Friday night.
1: Oh, it was on fire.
0: Mercy sakes. I'm glad you all didn't melt.
1: Yes. If it wasn't 112 degrees, it was at least 91.
0: My goodness. It was terrible.
1: We had hoped that the temperatures would drop a little bit with the sunset, but and maybe they did. But
0: maybe a little
1: it was
0: bit,
1: too late.
0: But it was still too hot.
1: Yeah, it's still too hot.
0: Yeah. Well, good turnout.
1: We had a good turnout for the last of the season, and Dave and I are already planning for next year. We've got some things up our sleeve. We're hoping that we'll be crank it up just a little bit.
0: Oh, really?
1: Yeah.
0: Hmm.
1: Interesting. Can't tell you any more than that.
0: Well, okay. I won't ask. I was going to follow
1: really
0: up.
1: I don't know any more than that.
0: Too early yet, but bigger and better, as you said.
1: Well, we'd like to think.
0: Whatever that's going to be.
1: Well, we finished 5 years. Which doesn't seem quite possible, but we've been doing this 5 years, and we're going to try to go on at least one more.
0: Good deal. That is great to hear.
1: People still come out, so.
0: Any thought of making it longer on Friday nights? Kind of have you all hit, is the time kind of where it needs to be? You don't want to go any, longer than that?
1: Well, really, 6 sessions a year is plenty, because if we go any earlier, it's too cold and ugly. April's a tough month, and we always kind of go face it tongue-in-cheek, hoping maybe it won't snow, rain, sleet, hail, or any of those things. September, of course, October is such a big month for us otherwise.
0: True, that very true.
1: September is a good dropping-off point. But, you know, we always say we're going to aim for 60 minutes. Starting at 7 to 8, I always talk more than I plan to.
0: I got you. Okay.
1: Because once I start my story on my people, I tend to throw in additional facts that I did not plan to tell, but it just kind of comes to me in the moment. And so I have to watch the crowd, which, you know, some of them are shifting foot to foot, you know, they're ready to move on. And some of them are just listening intently, and I feel bad that I don't want to cut them off. But then I look over at my wife, and she's going,
0: giving you the
1: finger
0: cut it.
1: Across the neck. Yeah. So you've been here 4 hours, so you go now. That's how we determine.
0: That's how you judge. Yeah. Well,
1: of course, now once it gets really dusky and you can't see, which it was this last time, I can't see the finger across the throat. So.
0: You know, like a thumbs up.
1: I continue carrying.
0: It's like, is that a thumbs up? Okay, great. Yes. We'll continue on with this.
1: Oh, yeah. But we have good following. And,
0: indeed.
1: And we have new people almost every time.
0: That's good. That's really good.
1: You know, I can't tell you that they come back a second time, but they come once.
0: I'm sure they do.
1: So
0: I'm sure they do.
1: I hope so.
0: Yeah.
1: And, of course, we and I always like to stress this. Dave says this every time because he does our closing. We do take donations, and people put a little money in the jar, and that always goes to the cemetery's preservation. And
0: like
1: we've been able to put actually several thousand dollars into that.
0: Excellent.
1: Over the

0: last 5 years.
1: Excellent.
0: So we're very pleased to have be part of a community service.
1: Absolutely. Certainly are. And that's something that is really nice for you all to do. And you all are very appreciative of the folks that have the means to give, because let's face it, cemetery upkeep is like everything else. It hadn't got cheaper.
0: It has not got cheaper. It's gas, more and more expensive.
1: Gas keeps going up, and it's going to get more expensive.
0: Absolutely. Well, it's not going to come back down.
1: Not for a while.
0: In my lifetime, at least.
1: Yeah.
0: So, we're all, and I do want to say this because I neglect to do it. We're very thankful to the Adair County Genealogical Society, the Adair Heritage Association, tourism, the Chamber of Commerce advertises for us. You advertise for us.
1: Absolutely.
0: And the Adair County Public Library and the Research Center, which is a department of the library.
1: True.
0: Are all big supporters, and there are others, and I'm sure I've left somebody out, and I'll get flogged about that later. But
1: I can think of a flogging from Miss Linda.
0: Oh, yeah, Columbia Magazine. Columbia Magazine, yes.
1: I'm trying to save you, dog.
0: Save me, dog. And Linda are very supportive, and they do a lot of publicity for us and lots of articles. And I've missed Linda the last two or three times because I depend on her to take pictures.
1: Oh, really? Okay.
0: And I even told my wife the other night, I said, take some pictures. She did. She took two. Which is good, but she says, well, I get carried away. I forget to take pictures. And in the beginning, I would take a couple of pictures while Dave was talking.
1: That makes sense.
0: And he'd do one or two while I was talking. Well, we get too caught up, so we forget.
1: And forget. And that happens. So, yeah.
0: These things happen.
1: So it sounds like we need a photographer.
0: Yes.
1: An official Landerson Tombstones photographer for next go round.
0: Oh, well, now that's a thought. We often have people who do take pictures, and Meg takes pictures.
1: That's true,
0: and so forth, and often sends me copies of those. So, and he was there Friday night. Now that I think about it, so thank you, Meg. And
1: shame on him for not sharing. Shame.
0: Well, shame. It's a holiday since then. So
1: shame.
0: He'll send us.
1: Doc, it's Wednesday. That happened on Friday.
0: True. That's true.
1: Come on now.
0: Well, I'll reach out here today. Reach out and touch someone.
1: Well, it was great to see a good crowd turning out for the final Landerson Tombstone Cemetery tour on an incredibly hot night. So, goodness. Yeah. That was rough.
0: We try to keep it light and calm.
1: Indeed. Absolutely. Well, that sets us into this weekend, another big event coming up this weekend.
0: Yeah.
1: Let's go.
0: Got a lot.
1: Yeah.
0: Well, I'll start with the Home Place on Green River is having their fall festival Saturday. Mm-hmm. And, of course, I work with them in a small capacity. And, of course, we do the spring plow days and the fall festival.
1: Indeed.
0: April and September. And we encourage people to come out Saturday. It's going to be a beautiful day. Not supposed to be terribly hot.
1: Not supposed to be.
0: Supposed to be a little nicer weather. Not supposed to rain. Should be a great day for lots of activities, lots of demonstrations. We've got a blacksmith on the grounds.
1: That's
0: David
1: so cool.
0: Waltz is going to be there potting.
1: Ooh, nice.
0: I don't know exactly what he's got planned, but he always teaches and lets people use the potter's wheel and
1: nice.
0: So forth. And he hadn't been several years, and we're glad to have him back. And, of course, there's all kinds of, if my understanding is correct, we still have on schedule lard rendering.
1: Lard rendering?
0: Yes. You know, of course, we're trying to promote agriculture and the old ways as Indeed. Well as modern ways.
1: Mm-hmm.
0: And so there's going to be somebody there to show you and maybe let you stir. I don't know.
1: Of course.
0: Rendering lard.
1: Sure. Yeah. Yes. Here, come stir this.
0: Well, I can remember in my youth, which was quite a few decades ago.
1: Oh, Lord.
0: We'd kill hogs in November, early December, and, of course, render lard in those big black iron kettles out in the driveway. And I remember Dad once they got the fire good and hot, you know, and the lard started, or the fat started to turn to liquid, Dad started with a boat paddle.
1: Jeez.
0: And I remember when I made the big time, and he let me stir one ring.
1: One go around?
0: I was probably 9 or 10. And it's like, no, you'll splash it out on you. I don't think they were so concerned about me being burnt as it was losing the product, you know. So, but anyway, I remember that very well.
1: That reminds me, growing up with my Mamaw McGinnick. Here, come stir this.
0: Okay. Here, stir this. Stir this.
1: How long did it take? Do you remember how long it would take your dad to do that?
0: Well, you know, time is relevant.
1: Very true. Very true.
0: But I'd say probably 2, 3, 4 hours, depending on how much you had.
1: Okay.
0: And so forth. So, of course, you had to boil all that out to a liquid, and then, of course, you skim out the skin, which, of course, you then put salt on and let them dry to have a tasty snack later.
1: Oh.
0: And then
1: really?
0: Yeah.
1: Okay.
0: And then, of course, you take ladle and put that hot fat in jars, just like you're canning. And some people would actually put it in water bath it, but I don't think that we ever did that.
1: Really?
0: It'd be hot enough, it would seal itself. And, of course, once it's sealed, you've got a pint or quart jar of
1: beautiful lard.
0: Yeah, yes. Well, bacon drippings, for lack of a better term. You know, and we cooked with it all year long.
1: That's the secret. Secret.
0: Oh, yes.
1: To damn good gravy.
0: Yes.
1: Oh my God.
0: Oh yeah, and cornbread.
1: Oh yes. Oh yeah, yeah. Oh.
0: I don't need bacon these days, but I do need bacon.
1: Fat, so. Yes, absolutely.
0: I'm going to tell you.
1: We have a dedicated jar of bacon grease.
0: Absolutely.
1: Like, you got it? Like, biscuits and gravy? Like, yeah.
0: Yes, it will not go bad. And I'm not saying that it will never go bad.
1: Good point.
0: It won't go bad at my house.
1: No,
0: it won't last that long.
1: Did you say cornbread?
0: I did say cornbread.
1: I don't know if I've ever tried it on cornbread or cooking it with cornbread.
0: Well, I always put a tablespoon of bacon grease in the bottom of my skillet.
1: Okay, yeah.
0: Get it good and hot. And then
1: grease, okay.
0: If it's hot enough, then when you pour your batter in, it sizzles.
1: Ooh.
0: And, of course, it'll rise up the side. And I always take a spoon and kind of smear that that's come up on the top.
1: Oh.
0: It's worth eating.
1: Yeah, I would think so.
0: Yeah. Look at me.
1: Come on.
0: I am not a thin person for a reason.
1: Oh, my goodness. I'm starving to death now. Oh, my God. So, lard rendering this weekend. That's interesting. That's,
0: and if you've never seen that, it's worth the $5 admission fee.
1: Absolutely. Just to here, come here, stare this, please, for
0: absolutely.
1: A while.
0: Like, absolutely. Or watch me.
1: I can honestly say I never remember Mama and Papa doing that, but like I know they had lard. I remember seeing it. Like,
0: well, if you didn't render your own, which of course, if you kill hogs, you save that.
1: Yeah.
0: And rendered it at that point, or a lot of times people would put it in the freezer and they'd do it later, you know, once we had freezers. But I have pork fat in my freezer now, because when we have a hog killed, I always tell them, don't do away with my fat. Package that up. And then sometime in the dead of winter, I will render that on top of the stove.
1: Really?
0: I do, you know, a batch at a time.
1: Huh.
0: And people say, I never heard of such a thing. I said, well, you just never done it.
1: Good. Excellent point.
0: It's an easy thing.
1: Excellent point.
0: Yeah, you just render that up, and I just pour it in a pint jar, and I've got what I need.
1: And there you have it.
0: Sure. So come on over Saturday, and you can watch people do it.
1: Lard rendering.
0: Lard rendering. Yeah, everybody loves
1: blacksmith, the pottery.
0: Yes.
1: Like, if you want to show the kids, or if you want to learn ways of yesteryear, ways of our forefathers and mothers. Like, great opportunity to do it this weekend.
0: Absolutely. Fall Festival. Yeah. Absolutely.
1: That's really cool.
0: And we also have craft vendors of various types.
1: Yeah.
0: There'll be food trucks. There's pony rides. They always have a hay ride, and they have the little bucket train
1: that
0: snakes through the farm and so forth. There's a kids' fishing derby.
1: Nice.
0: Which is nice. We've had that a couple times, and it's very popular.
1: Very much so. Yeah.
0: And, of course, the 4-H, Taylor County 4-H, sponsor a petting zoo. They have young animals that you can come down and look at and pet. My wife always has to go see the pigs, if there are pigs.
1: Oh, so. Okay.
0: So, you know, there's all kinds of things going on.
1: Why pigs, do you know?
0: I do not know. She loves bacon.
1: Yeah.
0: So,
1: fair enough.
0: I mean, we used to laugh sitting around the table in the wintertime. I was a kid, but my brothers would kind of chuckle because Dad would always buy calves at the stockyard, you know, yeah. for back then, $10 would buy you a calf, you know, bring it home, bottle feed it.
1: Yeah.
0: Well, we'd have four or five very often, and he'd raise them up to, you know, to
1: good size
0: to eat. Yeah. Yeah. And then he'd either sell them or he'd have a couple of them, take them to the Fair Play meat processing, and
1: yeah.
0: have them done over. And we'd sit there, usually middle of winter or something, you know, having some kind of beef product.
1: Waiting on this
0: And
1: one.
0: Somebody'd say, wonder which one this is. And, of course, we always named them.
1: No, you know, don't and, name them.
0: And one, one of the brothers would say, why, it's so-and-so. I can tell you. And our mother would just, oh, it just hurt her soul. But anyway.
1: Bless her heart.
0: We were boys.
1: That's true. We've all been guilty of that.
0: Oh, my goodness. Oh, I tell you. But, of course, there's music going on all day over there.
1: Good
0: and
1: point.
0: There's
1: yeah.
0: an open mic. At the new little theater down there, we have new benches.
1: Oh, cool. Nice.
0: So bring your lawn chairs, or you can sit on the benches, or bring a blanket and put it on the ground.
1: Yeah.
0: There will be live music off and on all day and open mic. If you're a comedian, storyteller, or any of those number of things.
1: Indeed.
0: Come on.
1: Please.
0: Be entertained.
1: Please. Please do.
0: Absolutely. And if you want to perform, we'll put you on the list. We'll find you a slot and stick you right in there.
1: Easy enough. Certainly.
0: Hey, bring your mandolin, your banjo, your
1: Come
0: fiddle.
1: On. Absolutely.
0: Yeah.
1: It's going to be a good time this Saturday.
0: Could certainly. Be a harmonica, but, you know.
1: Yeah, absolutely.
0: You know, it's, of course, they charge an admission, but once you get in there, pretty much everything's free. Of course, you get to buy the food at the food trucks and the drink,
1: Indeed.
0: The drink trucks and the products from the vendor people, but all the playing is free. You can wander around there all day with your own sandwich if you want to.
1: Indeed, that is very true.
0: And it's $5 a person, up to four. And if you can get 16 people in your vehicle, it's $20.
1: Cram them in.
0: Hey.
1: Cram them.
0: You know, I tell this story. I was working the gate a couple of years ago, long about this time. And, you know, nobody grumbled about the $5. Everybody knew. And there's this SUV came in, and I assume husband and wife, she's driving, and he's sitting on the side. And I said, how many? No, I said $5 a person. And he had this kind of sour look on his face. And then I said, how many you got? And he said, well, me and the wife and five kids back here. I said, $20. That made his day. He smiled. He gladly handed me a $20 bill and went right on. I thought, you know, he just feels like he has won the lottery.
1: Absolutely.
0: So, and you know, you can park and stay all day. Come in the morning, and stay till it's over.
1: All day.
0: It's nine. Let's see. I'm going to check my time. Wait. 9 to 4 Eastern.
1: Eastern. Okay.
0: 8 to 3 Central.
1: Gotcha. Yeah.
0: So come on out. We'll aggravate you and harass
1: Certainly.
0: You and
1: Absolutely.
0: Show you some stuff there's a few games for the little kids. And, of course, there's the bouncy houses.
1: That's true.
0: I didn't mention that.
1: That's true.
0: Occasionally you'll see an older person bounce, but...
1: not in the bouncy house.
0: Not necessarily in the bouncy
1: house. Unfortunately. Not in the bouncy house, anyway.
0: But home place on Green River. It's a great place, and
1: Indeed.
0: It's a good educational farm. And it's
1: yeah.
0: it's the main one in Kentucky.
1: Excellent point.
0: It's agricultural through and through, and we just try to promote that as much as we can.
1: Does that admission fee, does that go to home place? Does that help with the
0: yes.
1: upkeep and
0: yes,
1: maintenance and
0: maintenance.
1: All that?
0: Okay. See, there's a house on the property
1: right.
0: there, and we have new caretakers who live in the house
1: oh,
0: and
1: okay.
0: take care of the you know, all the things around the house,
1: gotcha.
0: The barns and so forth. We have an office there. Of course, we have a nice building where we can put up the doors and you can – They'll be selling their merchandise in there.
1: Yeah.
0: Have picnic tables and so forth there. So it's just a good place.
1: Absolutely.
0: And people come there to do weddings and
1: all kinds of things.
0: Reunions
1: like,
0: and all
1: yeah,
0: kinds of things.
1: Absolutely. So, it's a wonderful place.
0: So, yeah, ask around.
1: Yeah.
0: We'll hook you up with something.
1: Certainly. Well, you're going from there skedaddling to another place Saturday?
0: I will be skedaddling.
1: Skedaddling.
0: Yes. I will be folding up my tent a little bit earlier than everybody else probably. To get back to Columbia, because I've got a walking tour that I'm going to lead from the research center down into downtown, around the square, a few little excursions off the square, maybe.
1: Okay.
0: Yeah. Just and now that's at 6 p.m. Central time.
1: Central time.
0: Central, real
1: Indeed.
0: Time.
1: Yep. Absolutely.
0: Yeah.
1: Important
0: and,
1: time.
0: It's one of our Saturday sessions, which Traditionally, our Saturday sessions are inside.
1: True.
0: And we do four a year. This year, this will be our sixth one and our second walking tour.
1: Excellent.
0: And we're doing it at 6 because it'll be cooler even if it's a hot day.
1: Certainly.
0: Yeah. And if it's a cool day, wear your jacket.
1: Now, this is different since we're getting close to October. This is different than Shot, Stabbed, Hanged. As we were talking last time you were here, this is more kid appropriate if you want to bring the kid
0: up.
1: Yes,
0: yes. This is appropriate for any age.
1: True.
0: We're not talking about the gore, which we do in Shot and Stabbed, which we enjoy doing.
1: Indeed.
0: But this one is historic and architectural.
1: Cool.
0: And we'll walk down from the research center down the Greensburg sidewalk, talk about a few places as we go, get down, circle the square, do two or three things, and talk about some things down the other streets that radiate off the square.
1: Cool.
0: It's not all Revolutionary War oriented, but we will be highlighting a few Revolutionary War veterans and patriots who settled this area and some things that went on in Adair County and Columbia that are connected to them directly.
1: Excellent. That kind of in honor or in celebration of America 250?
0: America 250.
1: What you said
0: yes,
1: last time?
0: Yes.
1: Yeah.
0: Mm-hmm.
1: Cool.
0: Yeah, there's a lot of things people need to know about Adair County and Columbia.
1: Absolutely.
0: And
1: certainly.
0: I often see from posts on Facebook and things like that, people that I've known all my life, and they say, well, I never knew this. And I just want to say, why not? This is common knowledge among some of us, so come on. Listen. I tell these tales for
1: just,
0: a reason.
1: Just pay a little bit, as I say all the time, just pay a little bit of attention. It's all I need. It's just a little bit of attention.
0: Just a little.
1: Just a little bit. Like, are you never curious? Like, I'm curious. Yeah. Like, yes. So there's so much history and so much connection.
0: We're up to our ears in history.
1: Ain't that the truth?
0: And
1: it's amazing.
0: The thing of it is, what is history for some is not necessarily history for others in the way they think about it. But
1: that's a good point.
0: By golly, you can go out here and stand in the middle of the road, and I can tell you a tale.
1: I'm sure you can.
0: About something right there or around the neighborhood. And I don't know anything. I learn something new every day.
1: Please.
0: I don't care what anybody says. And
1: you know
0: I can't
1: everything.
0: Remember half of it. But there's not a spot in this county that's not got something historical associated with it. Now, I might have to get a shovel out and do a little digging, but we can figure it out.
1: That happens, and that's what happens with history.
0: And I don't always know the history of everybody's house or the building or something, but it can be found.
1: I'm sure. And if anybody can find it, you can find
0: it. Well, I don't know about that.
1: Well,
0: but
1: I don't know.
0: I've got a network of
1: you too.
0: Informants and spies who will help me.
1: Indeed. Well, that's at 6 Central.
0: That's at 6 Central.
1: Leaving from the Genealogy and History Research Center, right?
0: Yes. Park at the library in our parking lot. There won't be anything going on but us.
1: Indeed.
0: And we'll walk down Greensburg Street, circle the square. May do a little excursion or two, but we don't have to go too far. I have material for an hour, so we'll be back by 11:15.
1: Okay.
0: Yeah.
1: Good deal.
0: Yeah, 4 or 5 hours.
1: That makes sense. That's not bad. You know, an hour, give or take.
0: Give or take. It's not.
1: 3 or 4?
0: Well,
1: that's going to be a great tour.
0: So. Well, I hope so, and I hope to tell people some things maybe they haven't heard before.
1: And again, kind of the same area, but again, a different tour from Shot, Stabbed, Hanged, more focusing on architecture and Revolutionary War. So
0: right. Well, we're trying to encourage as much as we can on America 250.
1: I like that.
0: Now, of course, the Shot and Stabbed is October the 23rd.
1: Good point. That is coming. Yeah.
0: And, of course, there'll be more information about that as it gets closer. But
1: interesting.
0: We have a few new stories to tell.
1: Oh, really?
0: Yeah. Of course, we are required by our supporters to tell certain tales again. That's okay, because last year we didn't tell one in particular.
1: Uh-oh.
0: And after it was over with, somebody walked up to me and said, well, you didn't even say a thing about so-and-so. And I said, well, we told it twice before. He said, well, I learned something new every time. So,
1: because in their defense, not jumping on you.
0: That's true.
1: You've said it yourself. You tell it different. About every time you tell it.
0: Well, it's true because I don't have a script. I know the story. And it'll come out differently. The facts will be the same. The way I tell it's different. So what can I say?
1: You're giving the people what they want.
0: Yes. Well, I don't know.
1: What your supporters say, you get them.
0: Well, if the cows come up, I'm going to feed them some hay.
1: Oh, well, you got you to.
0: Know, not that I'm making a bad allegory there, but you know, people ask a question, I'm going to try to answer it.
1: Well, like it, yeah.
0: And that's why I say I don't work from a script, because if somebody asks a question, it may take me down a whole different path.
1: You never know.
0: And I'm just as happy to talk about that path than the one I was on.
1: Well, that's the thing when we have these conversations, like you have topics, I have topics. And they're just topics. They're just that. It's not a script, really. It's just bullet points. And here we meander down this road for 30 minutes at a time.
0: Well, that's right. So. And as long as that bullet doesn't strike me in the forehead, I'm okay.
1: Well, shot, stabbed, hanged, and more on the public square coming up October, what did you say?
0: 23rd.
1: Okay, good deal. Yep. Yeah. Mark your calendars for that.
0: Yes.
1: Yeah. Going to be a busy weekend, certainly, with everything going on this weekend. Doc, always a treat and a pleasure, my friend. Anything else we need to know? Miss Leanne, okay at the library? I forgot to ask about her last time.
0: The library's running like a well-oiled machine. Just come on down. Awesome. Children's programming yesterday and today again.
1: So, awesome.
0: So bring them on in.
1: Please, come on. Yeah. Doc, great to see you. We'll see you again soon, okay?
0: Always a pleasure. Yes, sir. Lock the door, let me in.
1: Come on now. Come on.
2: Thank you, sir.
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It's Jason Aldean. Don't tell on me.

0: not a fun fact of life, but it does happen to almost all of us who have had jobs that you walk in one day and someone you considered your work buddy isn't there anymore. Whether it's layoffs, firings, whatever it is, the reason that they're not there and you still have a job, you might feel kind of guilty, but that doesn't mean you shouldn't reach out. If this was someone you were friendly with, they could really use just that little lifeline right now. Reaching out to say, hey, thinking of you, hope you're doing okay. Maybe even offering to connect them with other people. Perhaps someone in your network is hiring. You could really make a difference for them.
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11: It's Riley Green, and I'm here with Boot Barn.
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16: 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Winners must appear in person with proper positive legal identification to claim any prize Monday through Friday, excluding holidays, within 30 days, so the prize will be forfeited. Prizes will not be mailed or delivered. Any winner under the age of 18 must be accompanied by a parent or legal guardian. No trade or cash equivalent will be awarded for any contest prize. Any person or persons found to be in violation of these contest rules before, during, or after the respective contest or giveaway will be disqualified and will not be eligible for future contests and giveaways.
6: Bright sunshine expected today, with daytime highs approaching 92. Winds out of the southwest, 8 to 15 miles per hour. Slight chance of rain showers tonight. Lows level off around 72. Partly cloudy skies. Cloudy skies with a few peaks of sun tomorrow. Chance of thunderstorms. High temperatures reach up to 90. Thunderstorms likely Friday and Saturday. Mid-80s Friday, upper 80s by Saturday. From the WAIN Weather Center, I'm meteorologist Paul Trombley. Currently, it's 79 degrees.
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22: I was all but 22, I think, at the time. I'd been out on the road, lonely at night, and it'd been a while

0: car charger, but that was about it. That has now changed. I always have snacks. I always have water. I've got Band-Aids. The idea is, well, you never know. Keep something like that in the car. What wasn't in my little kit, though, is duct tape. And that's something that doctors and organizational people, like basically every walk of life will tell you, look, duct tape will fix a lot. It is a good idea to maybe have a roll or some strips of it in your car.
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0: For prizes valued at over $150, only one prize per household every 90 days. Winners must appear in person with proper positive legal identification. Claim any prize Monday through Friday, excluding holidays, within 30 days, so the prize will be forfeited. Prizes will not be mailed or delivered. Any winner under the age of 18 must be accompanied by a parent or legal guardian. No trade or cash equivalent will be awarded for any contest prize. Any person or persons found to be in violation of these contest rules before, during, or after the respective contest or giveaway will be disqualified and will not be eligible for future contests and giveaways.
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0: The weekdays, they can get away from you. We all have so much going on and we're so scheduled, and it's hard to find time for a full-on workout. So you do what you can, but maybe you try to make up for it on the weekend. You get outside, you get a little time in the gym, you get some time to yourself. And that's a really good thing. There's a study out showing that weekend-only workouts are just as effective as daily exercise. It's all about getting those minutes in. However you split them up, if you have to do one big batch over the weekend, good. You're still getting it done.
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6: ABC News, I'm Sherry Preston. Oil prices pushing back over $100 a barrel for Brent crude this morning after renewed attacks from both Iran and the United States. In Washington, ABC's Karen Waugh.
7: New video from the Pentagon shows an Iranian oil tanker going down in the Gulf of Oman, one of five the U.S. says it destroyed yesterday after Iran fired missiles at a Navy warship. The missiles missed. The Pentagon says it's now targeting Iran's oil money, not just its military.
6: NTSB investigators today are expected to interview the pilots of that Amazon cargo jet that overshot the runway in Miami, killing five people when it hit a van. Later, the NTSB is expected to release audio from the cockpit voice recorder. Republicans from around the country are headed for Dallas for the start of the GOP's first ever midterm convention. It starts this afternoon with dozens of speakers in the lineup over 2 days, and President Trump will address both nights of the convention. This is ABC News.
8: And Doug.
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3: Bright sunshine expected today, with daytime highs approaching 92. Winds out of the southwest, 8 to 15 miles per hour. Slight chance of rain showers tonight. Lows level off around 72, partly cloudy skies. Cloudy skies with a few peaks of sun tomorrow. Chance of thunderstorms. High temperatures reach up to 90. Thunderstorms likely Friday and Saturday. Mid-80s Friday, upper 80s by Saturday. From the WAIN Weather Center, I'm meteorologist Paul Trombley. Right now, it's 82 degrees.
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10: 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Winners must appear in person with proper positive legal identification to claim any prize Monday through Friday, excluding holidays, within 30 days, so the prize will be forfeited. Prizes will not be mailed or delivered. Any winner under the age of 18 must be accompanied by a parent or legal guardian. No trade or cash equivalent will be awarded for any contest prize. Any person or persons found to be in violation of these contest rules before, during, or after the respective contest or giveaway will be disqualified and will not be eligible for future contests and giveaways.
11: Bright sunshine expected today with daytime highs approaching 92. Winds out of the southwest, 8 to 15 miles per hour. Slight chance of rain showers tonight. Lows level off around 72. Partly cloudy skies. Cloudy skies with a few peaks of sun tomorrow. Chance of thunderstorms. High temperatures reach up to 90. Thunderstorms likely Friday and Saturday. Mid-80s Friday, upper 80s by Saturday. From the WAIN Weather Center, I'm meteorologist Paul Trombley. Right now, it's 82 degrees.
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0: I am not a good flyer. I get very nervous, I get very antsy, and I get real, real chatty, which according to flight attendants, could be kind of a bad thing. Not for what you think, not for annoying the person next to you, although I'm sure I've done that in my spare time, but really because we can get chatty on flights and we can talk way too much and reveal way too much. According to flight attendants, absolutely. Start a conversation. It's cool. Maybe you made a new friend, but don't give them too much personal information. Again, this person's a stranger.
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Prizes will not be mailed or delivered. Any winner under the age of 18 must be accompanied by a parent or legal guardian. No trade or cash equivalent will be awarded for any contest prize. Any person or persons found to be in violation of these contest rules before, during, or after the respective contest or giveaway will be disqualified and will not be eligible for future contests and giveaways. 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

0: I think it's a pretty rare occasion when you get enough sleep. Most of us are skating by on what we can get, especially during the week, that with everything you've got going on, sleep just takes a back seat. And unfortunately, that can affect not just how we feel physically, but mentally, how we're treating other people. Even just an hour of sleep loss is more than enough to influence if we choose to help people, that our innate human kindness could start deteriorating, meaning basically we become super selfish.
1: 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Well, here's hers. 1-800-667-8686. 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
5: ABC News, I'm Sherry. Preston, the price of oil has surpassed $100 a barrel for the first time since July after the U.S. and Iran traded strikes again on ships in the Middle East. Brent crude jumping nearly 3%. The average price for gas now over $4.20 a gallon, according to AAA. Republicans gathering in Dallas for their first midterm convention. ABC Deputy Political Director Ben Siegel.
6: The Attorney General Todd Blanche, the president's former personal lawyer, will be speaking along with Secretary of Health and Human Services Robert Kennedy and some other officials from the administration. So that is maybe a departure from what we've seen in the past. But by and large, this is a rally for the president's most fervent supporters. He has told them to pretend that he is on the ballot this year, and this is an effort to really gin up that excitement.
5: The NTSB will today interview the pilot and co-pilot of the Amazon cargo plane that crashed in Miami, killing five people in a cleaning van. Apple's new CEO will unveil its latest generation of iPhones today, including possibly a foldable one. This is ABC News.
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11: Bright sunshine expected today, with daytime highs approaching 92. Winds out of the southwest, 8 to 15 miles per hour. Slight chance of rain showers tonight. Lows level off around 72, partly cloudy skies. Cloudy skies with a few peaks of sun tomorrow. Chance of thunderstorms. High temperatures reach up to 90. Thunderstorms likely Friday and Saturday. Mid-80s Friday, upper 80s by Saturday. From the WAIN Weather Center, I'm meteorologist Paul Trombley. Right now, 83.
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10: 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Winners must appear in person with proper positive legal identification. Claim any prize Monday through Friday, excluding holidays, within 30 days, so the prize will be forfeited. Prizes will not be mailed or delivered. Any winner under the age of 18 must be accompanied by a parent or legal guardian. No trade or cash equivalent will be awarded for any contest prize. Any person or persons found to be in violation of these contest rules before, during, or after the respective contest or giveaway will be disqualified and will not be eligible for future contests and giveaways.
11: Bright sunshine expected today, with daytime highs approaching 92. Winds out of the southwest, 8 to 15 miles per hour. Slight chance of rain showers tonight. Lows level off around 72. Partly cloudy skies. Cloudy skies with a few peaks of sun tomorrow. Chance of thunderstorms. High temperatures reach up to 90. Thunderstorms likely Friday and Saturday. Mid-80s Friday, upper 80s by Saturday. From the WAIN Weather Center, I'm meteorologist Paul Trombley. Right now, 85.
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6: 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Prizes will not be mailed or delivered. Any winner under the age of 18 must be accompanied by a parent or legal guardian. No trade or cash equivalent will be awarded for any contest prize. Any person or persons found to be in violation of these contest rules before, during, or after the respective contest or giveaway will be disqualified and will not be eligible for future contests and giveaways. 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

0: When you think back to when you were a kid and the veggies that you would absolutely not touch back then, but you've learned to like as an adult, and you got to think, when does that start? Is it 2-3 years old when you start getting on solid foods, or is it a lot earlier than that? There's scientists who have researched this. They've taken 4D ultrasounds where you can almost make out the baby's facial expressions in the womb, and they found that when women are eating carrots, the babies smile, but kale, they get a straight up grimace. They are not having that green stuff.
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6: ABC News, I'm Sherry Preston. Oil prices on the rise again. Brent crude topping $101 a barrel this morning amid the back-and-forth attacks in the Middle East. President Trump adding to the trade war with Canada, now ordering bans later this month on some dairy products, most Canadian-made alcohol and motorcycles built there. This comes after Canada put its own retaliatory tariffs in place. A two-day gathering in Dallas opening today for the Republicans. It's a midterm convention. ABC's Jim Ryan with more.
7: Over the course of 12 hours from now until Thursday night, speakers will focus on Republican tax, immigration, and economic policies with time tomorrow for an observance of the 25th anniversary of 9/11. President Trump was largely responsible for planning the event. He's the last to take the stage both nights.
6: The NTSB will today be interviewing the pilots of the Amazon cargo plane that skidded off the runway in Miami on Sunday, killing 5 people on the ground. Apple holding an event this afternoon at which it's expected to introduce the first foldable iPhone. This is ABC News.
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16: Mainly sunny skies this afternoon with daytime highs approaching 92. Southwest winds 8 to 15 miles per hour. Slight chance of rain showers. Tonight, lows dip down to about 72. Partly cloudy skies. Chance for storms. Tomorrow, daytime highs approaching 90. Cloudy skies with a few peaks of sun. Thunderstorms likely Friday and Saturday. From the WAIN Weather Center, I'm meteorologist Jennifer Wojcicki. Right now, it's 86 degrees.
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1: We've been to both Carolinas, seen a big Montana sky, driven up and down the coast a few times, London, Paris, paradise. But ain't got much memory of the scenes, come to think I missed them all. And damn, babe.

0: Mind over matter. 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Making yourself smile for 10 seconds can actually make you feel better. And it's because your brain infers how you're feeling partly from the movement of your muscles. So think about it. 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So yeah, putting those dots together, you could just be that much happier after less than a minute.
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7: Mercer County, the Bergen City Council, passed the first reading of an ordinance to rejoin the Joint County Planning and Zoning Commission amid a heated debate over a proposed data center campus. More than 100 area residents packed the meeting concerned over noise and water usage, leading one council member to walk out and break quorum to prevent an immediate parcel annexation vote by the council. In Laurel County, 59-year-old Ginger Smith of Corbin has been arrested following an emergency warrant execution by state troopers on Rydell Road. Kentucky State Police charged Smith with 23 counts of second-degree animal cruelty, 23 counts of failure to vaccinate, and 5 counts of wanton endangerment after troopers discovered neglected canines confined in unsanitary cages without water during extreme heat. I'm Travis Laird.
6: This is the Kentucky News Network.
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8: Mainly sunny skies this afternoon with daytime highs approaching 92. Southwest winds 8 to 15 miles per hour. Slight chance of rain showers. Tonight, lows dip down to about 72. Partly cloudy skies. Chance for storms. Tomorrow, daytime highs approaching 90. Cloudy skies with a few peaks of sun. Thunderstorms likely Friday and Saturday. From the WAIN Weather Center, I'm meteorologist Jennifer Wojcicki. Right now, it's 86 degrees.
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6: 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WAIN regularly conducts contests and giveaways on air. 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Winners must appear in person with proper positive legal identification to claim any prize Monday through Friday, excluding holidays, within 30 days, so the prize will be forfeited. Prizes will not be mailed or delivered. Any winner under the age of 18 must be accompanied by a parent or legal guardian. No trade or cash equivalent will be awarded for any contest prize. Any person or persons found to be in violation of these contest rules before, during, or after the respective contest or giveaway will be disqualified and will not be eligible for future contests and giveaways. 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

0: too.
1: 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Is it yellow? 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But roses aren't the only flowers that work that way. Lilies are the same. The different colors have different meanings. Like pink signifies prosperity. So you may want to send those to someone who's gotten a new job. Red signifies, of course, passion. Orange is pride. And white is purity.
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7: ABC News, I'm Wayne Cabot. Oil prices today just hit their highest all summer, 101 for Brent crude. And the fighting continues in what the White House says is not a war. ABC's Karen Travers.
8: It was just last week when the vice president had said this was not a war because there was no back and forth active shooting. And the president affirmed that he felt the same way. And since then, we have seen multiple rounds of strikes between the U.S. and Iran, Iran retaliating after the U.S. has targeted Iran.
7: About Canada, the U.S. is now banning some Canadian alcohol, dairy, motorcycles, taxing mattresses, furniture, and some aluminum 50%. Maine Senator Susan Collins saying President Trump is underestimating the tariff's impact. She's among those skipping her party's midterm convention today in Dallas. Trump will be speaking both nights. About the Amazon cargo jet that ran off the runway in Miami, flight recorders indicate the pilots couldn't get the landing gear down in time and couldn't get the reverse thrusters going. This is ABC News.
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0: 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Country with Carson,
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20: Mainly sunny this afternoon with daytime highs approaching 92. Southwesterly winds 8 to 15 miles per hour. Mainly clear skies. Tonight, slight chance of thunderstorms. Lows level off around 73. Partly cloudy tomorrow. Chance for storms. High of 86. 86 Friday with thunderstorms likely. 88 Saturday. Chance for storms continues. From the WAIN Weather Center, I'm meteorologist Jennifer Wojcicki. Currently, it's 87 degrees.
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18: Mainly
16: mainly sunny this afternoon with daytime highs approaching 92. Southwesterly winds 8 to 15 miles per hour. Mainly clear skies. Tonight, slight chance of thunderstorms. Lows level off around 73. Partly cloudy tomorrow. Chance for storms. High of 86. 86 Friday with thunderstorms likely. 88 Saturday. Chance for storms continues. From the WAIN Weather Center, I'm meteorologist Jennifer Wojcicki. Currently, it's 87 degrees.
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0: We've all heard that money can't buy happiness, but I know I would love to give that a shot. I mean, you want to give me $1 million? I'll put your theory to the test. It turns out, though, about $75,000, people who make 75 grand a year, they are pretty satisfied with their station in life, and they don't seem to have the stress that people that make less. Now, those that make over 75, yeah, they report being okay with their lives, too. Yeah, seems that they're all doing all right.
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2: 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Prizes will not be mailed or delivered. Any winner under the age of 18 must be accompanied by a parent or legal guardian. No trade or cash equivalent will be awarded for any contest prize. Any person or persons found to be in violation of these contest rules before, during, or after the respective contest or giveaway will be disqualified and will not be eligible for future contests and giveaways. 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
11: 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Winners must appear in person with proper positive legal identification to claim any prize Monday through Friday, excluding holidays, within 30 days, so the prize will be forfeited. Prizes will not be mailed or delivered. Any winner under the age of 18 must be accompanied by a parent or legal guardian. No trade or cash equivalent will be awarded for any contest prize. Any person or persons found to be in violation of these contest rules before, during, or after the respective contest or giveaway will be disqualified and will not be eligible for future contests and giveaways.
12: Mainly sunny this afternoon with daytime highs approaching 92. Southwesterly winds 8 to 15 miles per hour. Mainly clear skies tonight. Slight chance of thunderstorms. Lows level off around 73. Partly cloudy tomorrow. Chance for storms. High of 86. 86 Friday with thunderstorms likely. 88 Saturday. Chance for storms continues. From the WAIN Weather Center, I'm meteorologist Jennifer Wojcicki. Right now, 90.
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14: ABC News, I'm Wayne Cabot. Brent crude just surged past $100 a barrel as targets come under fire by both sides in the U.S. war on Iran. In Iran, traces of uranium at undeclared sites have international inspectors reporting Iran to the U.N. Security Council for the first time in 20 years. China and Russia, though, hold veto power. ABC's Elizabeth Schulze says some of the people in tech, some of the top folks, are worried we humans have already lost control of AI.
15: A researcher at Anthropic, the company behind Claude, posted late Tuesday that he quit. He wrote that the people building AI earnestly believe that it could kill us all by the end of the decade. This is not a marketing stunt.
14: OpenAI's chief scientist warning that AI models are becoming superhuman with their ability to break in and out of computer systems. New technology allows the TSA to screen water bottles to see if there's actual water in there, and they're considering letting people in pre-check carry that water through security. This is ABC News.
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0: Riley Green, think as you're drunk. I'm Bosch. It's Wednesday, September 9th. Happy birthday if today's your birthday. You share it with Adam Sandler, who's 60. Hugh Grant is 66, and Michael Bublé is 51. It's International Box Wine Day. I love it. National When Pigs Fly Day and National Wiener Schnitzel Day. I just like saying Wiener Schnitzel.
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0: Hudson Westbrook painted you pretty. I'm Bosch. All the way, some great tunes by Tucker Wetmore, Russell Dickerson, and Lainey Wilson and John Mayer are next with Phone Keys Wallet.
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3: Sunshine expected this afternoon with daytime highs approaching 92. Southwesterly winds 8 to 15 miles per hour. Mainly clear skies. Tonight, slight chance of thunderstorms. Lows level off around 73. Chance of thunderstorms. Tomorrow, daytime highs approaching 86. Sunshine mixed with clouds at times. From the WAIN Weather Center, I'm meteorologist Jennifer Wojcicki. Right now, 90.
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0: Tucker Whitmore, Who Told You That? I'm Bosch. Tyler Hubbard's coming up next. So you want to set yourself up for a great day? Experts say take a walk first thing in the morning. Yes, spending even a little time outside every morning can have surprisingly big benefits for your body and brain. The experts say that it helps regulate your circadian rhythm, which can improve focus during the day and lead to better sleep at night. Yeah, hold on a second. But what if it's still dark when you get up? They want you to take a walk? Okay, then take a flashlight and maybe some pepper spray.
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0: 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Prizes will not be mailed or delivered. 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
1: ABC News, I'm Wayne Cabot. Calling it ethnic cleansing, the British Foreign Secretary is punishing Israel over seizing Palestinian homes, banning imports of Jewish goods from the West Bank. ABC's Tom Sufi Burridge.
2: This wasn't just the UK. France and Canada also joining Britain in announcing these bans on imports of Jewish products from the occupied West Bank. And five other European countries have already taken similar measures. Other European countries are in favor of the broad principle if it were taken at the European level.
1: Israel now closing Britain's consulate in East Jerusalem. Iran says UN inspectors are fabricating their report of uranium traces at undeclared sites, calling it a pretext. Next, Brent crude surging past $100 a barrel. The White House is offering no evidence to support the president's new claim that two firefighters carried him from ground zero where a building was in danger of falling. The White House says the president was relaying his experience of a city reeling. This is ABC News.
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7: WAIN weather. Ample sunshine expected this afternoon with daytime highs approaching 92. Southwesterly winds 8 to 15 miles per hour. Mainly clear skies. Tonight, slight chance of thunderstorms. Lows level off around 73. Chance of thunderstorms tomorrow. Daytime highs approaching 86. Sunshine mixed with clouds at times. From the WAIN Weather Center, I'm meteorologist Jennifer Wojcicki. Currently 91.
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0: Kevin Powers and Shibuzi with Move On. I'm Bosch. It's Wednesday, September 9th. On this day in history in 1753, the first steam engine arrives in the North American colonies. On this day in 1776, Congress officially renames the country as the United States of America from United Colonies. And on this day in 1895, the American Bowling Congress forms in New York City. I'm known as Mr. Gutterball.
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0: John Morgan, Kid Myself, I'm Bosch. Coming up, some great tunes by Lauren Elena with Chase Matthew, Chris Jansen, and Kane Brown is next with Woman.
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3: Ample sunshine expected this afternoon, with daytime highs approaching 92. Southwesterly winds 8 to 15 miles per hour. Mainly clear skies. Tonight, slight chance of thunderstorms. Lows level off around 73. Chance of thunderstorms tomorrow. Daytime highs approaching 86. Sunshine mixed with clouds at times. From the WAIN Weather Center, I'm meteorologist Jennifer Wojcicki. Currently 91.
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0: Lauren Elena, Chase Matthew, All My Exes, I'm Bosch, Old Dominion's coming up next. Well, check this one out. About 1 in 5 recent college graduates regret their major, according to a new report. It finds liberal arts majors the most likely to regret the area they chose to study, and regret is highest for grads of political science, international relations, or public policy. You know something? I can relate to this. Yeah. My college major of Lithuanian basket weaving did no good for me, trust me.
1: 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Winners must appear in person with proper positive legal identification. Claim any prize Monday through Friday, excluding holidays, within 30 days, so the prize will be forfeited. Prizes will not be mailed or delivered. Any winner under the age of 18 must be accompanied by a parent or legal guardian. No trade or cash equivalent will be awarded for any contest prize. Any person or persons found to be in violation of these contest rules before, during, or after the respective contest or giveaway will be disqualified and will not be eligible for future contests and giveaways.

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1: ABC News, I'm Wayne Cabot. President Trump just told reporters that gas prices will come down after the election and the war with Iran will end.
2: They're desperate to try and affect the election so that we can get a nice, weak group of people in there and leave them alone and let them have their nuclear weapons.
1: Continuing attacks by Iran and the U.S. have oil traders very skittish. Brent crude at 101, the highest all summer. Trump just left for his party's midterm convention in Dallas. He'll be speaking both nights. Maine Senator Susan Collins, in a very tight re-election race, is skipping the event. She says Trump is underestimating the impact of tariffs, which he just increased on Canada to include an outright ban on some products. Apple's new iPhone is foldable. The iPhone Duo can unfold into a small tablet that Apple says is better for editing spreadsheets and watching movies. Unfold your wallet. It costs $2,000. Available next month. This is ABC News.
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12: WAIN weather. Slight chance of thunderstorms tonight. Otherwise, mainly clear skies. Lows level off around 73. Southerly winds 5 to 10 miles per hour. Chance for storms tomorrow. Daytime highs approaching 86. Sunshine mixed with clouds at times. Thunderstorms likely tomorrow night. Lows around 67. Partly cloudy with fog at times early. From the WAIN Weather Center, I'm meteorologist Jennifer Wojcicki. Currently 91.
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0: That's Luke Combs, Rethink Some Things. I'm Bosch, coming up some great songs by Jacob Hackworth. Florida Georgia Line and Ella Langley's next with Be Her.
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0: Jacob Hackworth, what took you so long? I'm Bosch. Luke Bryan's coming up next. Are you hungry? New research reveals the most dangerous time of diets is 3:42 p.m., as that's when cravings get the worst. According to a poll of 5,000 adults nationwide, the average person gets 2 cravings a day. Regardless of when they hit, they admit they can't hold out on their cravings for more than an hour, while many give in after 15 minutes or less. Okay, 3:42. That's when I get my cravings. And 3:43, and 3:44, and 3:45.
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3: A suspect has been named as a shelter-in-place order remains in effect in the city of Irvington. On Wednesday afternoon, Irvington Mayor Charles Lucas identified the suspect in this morning's acts of vandalism as 45-year-old Lester Perks.
4: The suspect was armed with a hammer and busted several windshields, including those of police vehicles, fire department vehicles, and postal office vehicles.
3: Perks began his spree at just before 6 o'clock on Wednesday morning, and Breckenridge County schools are closed today as a result of the aggression. While no injuries are reported as a result of Perks' acts, Mayor Lucas is urging people to stay inside while the search continues.
4: There is still an active shelter in place, just simply because the suspect has not been apprehended.
3: Several agencies are involved in the search for Perks, including the FBI. He is considered, quote, armed and dangerous. I'm Joe Lincoln.
2: This is the Kentucky News Network.
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10: Slight chance of thunderstorms tonight. Otherwise, mainly clear skies. Lows level off around 73. Southerly winds 5 to 10 miles per hour. Chance for storms tomorrow. Daytime highs approaching 86. Sunshine mixed with clouds at times. Thunderstorms likely tomorrow night, lows around 67, partly cloudy with fog at times early. From the WAIN Weather Center, I'm meteorologist Jennifer Wojcicki. Currently 91.
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1: Cody Johnson and Horseback. I'm Bosch. Coming up, some great tunes by Justin Moore, Thomas Rhett, and Morgan Wallen's next with a great one, Been By Now.
2: 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Any winner under the age of 18 must be accompanied by a parent or legal guardian. 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

0: Yes, I mean, I've been very fortunate over my career as a player and as a coach to play for some outstanding people and then to work for some really, really good head coaches. So, yeah, I mean, obviously the most recent being Dan Lanning and seeing how that operation works at the highest level of college football was very instrumental into where I am today. Before him, Jeff Traylor at UTSA, who's, you know, a big mentor in my life. Those two are the most recent, but probably the most influential in who I am today as a coach. Obviously, Bob Beatty at Trinity High School shaped me as a young man. You know, the discipline, the tenacity that every single day was at Trinity. And played for Charlie Strong, who called our game the other day. And, you know, he really brought discipline and just a different edge when I was playing for him at U of L. And so, you know, I've learned from a lot of really good people. And so you just try to take mental notes. But ultimately, you got to be you. You can't be somebody else. You got to run in your vision. And you got to do what's best for your current team, not something that you're planning 4 years down the future or 2 years ago. It's like, what do you have right now, and what is best for these players?
1: The head coach and the coordinators meet with the TV crew each week. Sometimes it's on Zoom, but usually it's they're in town early enough to come to the office. So in this particular one, what was it like having that meeting with the analyst and him being a guy who coached you and Coach Strong?
0: It was awesome. You know, it was just great to see him. And, I mean, it's crazy. He still looks the exact same. It's like he hasn't aged a day in his life. So, I mean, he's obviously extremely excited for me. And there's a couple former players of his besides me on my staff. Keith Tobridge, Justin Burke. You know, my strength coach Brandon Roberts was with us there. Pete Nocta as well, my GM. So, you know, obviously a lot of familiarity for him with my staff. And he's just proud and he's just excited for me and this opportunity.
1: Got to get to a break. It is the Will Stein Show presented by UK Healthcare. 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

0: Cross the 40, coming near side. 35, needs a block. 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He's going to the house. 10, 5. 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
3: 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Victory! Kentucky!
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4: Hello, everybody. Welcome into another edition of BBN Radio. We're presented by Clark's Pump and Shop. I'm Darren Hedrick, and we've got a fun show coming up for you as women's soccer's in the house. We'll talk to a couple of players as we have Catherine Truitt and Juliet Rayo with us. And then in the second half hour, we'll switch back over to football. Big matchup for the Cats Saturday as they step into SEC play against Alabama. Chris Lowe of On3 will join us to talk about that. But ladies first, we've got women's soccer when we come back. As you listen to BBN Radio, presented by Clark's Pump and Shop here on the UK Sports Network.
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6: This is what matters. This is beyond X's and O's. This is the difference mutual respect makes. This is what character looks like. This is what defines us in Kentucky. This is sportsmanship. School sports. 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
8: 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Prizes will not be mailed or delivered. Any winner under the age of 18 must be accompanied by a parent or legal guardian. No trade or cash equivalent will be awarded for any contest prize. Any person or persons found to be in violation of these contest rules before, during, or after the respective contest or giveaway away will be disqualified and will not be eligible for future contests and giveaways.
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9: ABC News, I'm Wayne Cabot.
10: Right after the election, oil prices are going to be tumbling downward.
9: President Trump on a day Brent crude passed $100 a barrel, highest all summer.
10: They're going to be tumbling down, and we'll get them down, I think, for gasoline. We'll get them below $2 a gallon.
9: Once the Iran war ends, which will be after the election, he says. But today, the fighting continued. Iran-backed Houthis attacking oil facilities in Saudi Arabia. Saudis responding with airstrikes into Yemen. A plane carrying Ukraine's President Zelensky was almost